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1: It's 1049 The Bay's number one hit music station. Gabby and EJ in the afternoon. Hey, coming up next, That's Out of Pocket.
2: Let me tell you something. 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
1: I mean, listen, it'd be like that sometimes.

0: What is about 94.9 of Bay's number one hit music station, Gabby and EJ in the afternoon. It's time for the out of pocket stories that you hear and you think to yourself, not that out of pocket, but I digress. So this 48-year-old man, Pennsylvania man, is facing charges after causing a catastrophe and reckless endangerment. Endangerment after using a construction excavator to partially demolish his own house following a night of drinking and learning his wife had filed for divorce.
1: Ooh.
0: I'm not mad at it.
1: That'll
0: because
1: do
0: you
1: it.
0: Want to divorce me? All right, I'll show you that. Apparently, he allegedly warned. He warned his wife and said, "If it's over, I'm tearing down the house."
1: Ooh.
0: He climbed into the excavator and made good on that threat. While she was away. No, while she and the two daughters were still inside.
1: Oh, see, that's when that could have been bad for real.
0: Well, apparently nobody was injured during the incident. He grabbed his gym bag and literally went to town where police have apprehended him. Investigators told reporters that while the visible damage may not look irreparable, the structural damage is severe enough that the whole entire home will likely have to be demolished.
1: Dang. Well, now I know why she's divorcing him. He crazy.
0: Yeah, but you know, sometimes you got to stand for something. You hear me?
1: I mean, listen, I get it. Whatever. Okay, so Daphne Joy, she is Diddy's baby. Well, Diddy's ex, you know, they were dating for a while. And it looks like a sex tape with Diddy was leaked online this past week.

0: again. Right. And, you know, she's on OnlyFans, things like that. And she, let's just say, hopped into an Instagram teaser reel type of situation where she was asking some questions, or people were asking her questions. And let's just say, yeah, I'm like, girl, why would you even open this up right now considering what just dropped? Like, the questions were crazy. Like, basically, does size really matter? Baby oil.
1: Let me tell you something. People know exactly what they're doing.
0: That's what I'm saying. Ugh. So it's like, I don't know. I feel like she's maybe trying to capitalize a little bit off of this, which, hey, I'm not knocking you, girl. Do what you got to do. But considering, like, yeah, she's like, everybody plays the fool sometimes, and I have been the biggest fool. I just wanted my man at the time to be happy and satisfied, and I wanted to fulfill all his desires, even if that meant breaking my own boundaries. I deeply loved him, and I believed he loved me too. It's still so painful for me to process the harsh reality of the truth of the relationship, but as time passes and in my quiet moments, I realize that it was far from love.
1: I'm about to get something to eat. You want something? Come on.
0: I know. It's out of pocket, though, low-key, because I'm just like, Miss Girl, you think people aren't going to come for you with this? Like, come on.
1: She knew what she was doing. Stop it.
0: Yeah, and they have a son together, you know, and she's saying that she's not the victim, their son is. So, out of pocket, to say the least, yeah. Now, listen, for this story and more, make sure you hit up 1849.com.

0: DJ in the afternoon. Have you heard of wildflowering?
1: No. Actually, yes, I have. It's earlier today. It's so wild.
0: This is kind of interesting. It's a thing, apparently. We're going to talk next. Hang on.

0: mind or pressure. Now, on the surface, it sounds chill and stress-free, but just going with the flow and seeing where things go can be kind of... You know, experts are saying it can easily turn into someone avoiding commitment or keeping things vague without real intention, and it can leave you stuck in something you never really is going to develop. You know what I mean? So basically, you're going to be in a situationship. Great.
1: You know what's interesting? I will say, I think now people need to take things slow, because I feel like in these generations now, people just want to be quick.
0: Right.
1: You know what I'm saying? But there also has to be an end game. Like, you know, we can take it slow for however long you need be, but like, what's the end game?
0: Right. Like, are we
1: what
0: on
1: are we
0: the
1: working towards?
0: Right. Like, are we on the same page there at least? Because I do feel like sometimes people do rush into things, and that's where, you know, it could just be chaos. Mm-hmm. And going with the flow, there's nothing necessarily wrong with that, but you do want to make sure that you guys ultimately want the same thing at the end of it all.
1: But also, I feel like you got to do what's good for you in whatever relationship you are in. So if you and the person that you're dating is cool with it, then do it.
0: Straight up. If it works for you, it works for you.
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0: Gabby and EJ, I'm hungry.
1: Hey.
0: I'm what? Hungry. You didn't hear that? I was like, I'm no. hungry.
1: Aren't we all?
0: I know. I'm like, it's definitely around that time where I'm just like, I feel like I want a big rotisserie chicken. That would like really make my life, I think.
1: You know what's funny? People tell me how they get a rotisserie chicken and will like eat on it for days. But me, one sitting.
0: I definitely.
1: Clean as a bowl.
0: Not one sitting, but I'll eat it the whole day. Like, you know what I mean? Like throughout the day.
1: Ooh.
0: Yeah, for sure. Because I feel like after a day, it's not good anymore. The chicken just...

0: Yo, it's 1049 The Bay's number one hit music station. It's Gabby and EJ. Well, Olivia Rodrigo, she basically kind of shut down these long-running rumors, I guess, about any tension with Taylor Swift, in a sense.
1: I don't know why people want other people, like, want these celebrities to fight.
0: People want these two against each other for whatever reason, and it's really OD, but yeah, we're going to talk next. Hang on.

0: 20 for 9. It's Selena and Graham from The JV Show. Have a great rest of your Tuesday. Join us back here 6 a.m. tomorrow morning.
1: Yeah, at 6:20. Jess has a very important question about fan behavior at the upcoming World Cup. We need your help answering this. Plus, more.

0: Yo, it is Wild 94.9, Gabby and EJ in the afternoon. So you're saying Olivia Rodrigo is essentially addressing some rumors?
1: Yeah, so she's basically shutting down the long-running rumors about any tension with Taylor Swift, saying that she doesn't really pay attention to the online speculation. She made it clear that digging into every rumor would drive her crazy. So she chooses to focus on her music and stay positive instead. She was asked directly about the supposed frost that she brushed it off as old news that's not worth revisiting. So the rumors originally started back in 2021 over the songwriting credits tied to her album Sour, but at this point she's just moving forward, and I think the more you address it kind of seems like you're feeding into the drama. So she's just like, dude, just stop, you know, like, yeah. It's probably annoying at this point.
0: I feel like people just want something to be up, like, wrong,
1: right? Some that there's an issue, they want there to be an issue for sure,
0: and there's no issue. Relax.
1: Right, exactly.

0: 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Well, tomorrow is a wild Wednesday, you know.
1: Yeah, if you want tickets to see Gracie Abrams, I am crazy excited for this album, Daughter from Hell, July 17th. That's when it's dropping. But we're going to get you hooked up with some tickets, all right? Tomorrow morning with the JV show at 6:30. That's your first shot at winning.
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0: It's 1.49 The Bay's number one hit music station. It's Gabby and EJ, and we are getting up out of here, friends.
1: Guys, have a great rest of your afternoon. We'll definitely talk to you tomorrow.
0: Yep, and don't forget, Wild Wednesday's tomorrow. See you then.

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1: Strawberry! 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Please, please.
0: You can win again tomorrow at 9, at 1, and 6. Till then, here's Bieber. Let's go.

Sure, celebrities have the best life, and they're always at the biggest parties. They get free stuff. Olivia Rodrigo said she hasn't gone to the Met Gala for the last couple years. She goes, it's not fun. It's not exciting. 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Okay.

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0: 20 for 9. It's Selena and Graham from The JV Show. Have a great rest of your Tuesday. 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
1: Yeah, at 6:20. Jess has a very important question about fan behavior at the upcoming World Cup. We need your help answering this.

Election night, you have till 8 to turn your ballot in. Is Spencer Pratt going to be the mayor of L.A.? Will Mike the Situation run for governor of New Jersey? He says he could see himself doing it. Here's Dominic Fike.

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2: I already know this is going to be a big one tonight. Because I got two awesome songs in the Wild or Out Challenge. I got Espa and Becky G with Lemonade. I've got Future and Tyla with Game Time. And a couple hours ago when I posted the two songs for tonight's Wild or Out, posted the poll in our Twitter timeline and in our Instagram story. The mentions, the ads, the retweets have been going crazy since. So you got to vote for the song that you want to stay on. Either Espa and Becky G Lemonade right here, or the brand new challenger Future and Tyla Game Time. We'll get to that next. It's Wild or Out.

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2: 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Funny thing about your problems, they ain't mine. 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Getting religious with it. Time crossing these state lines. 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

grapevine. Funny thing about your problems, they ain't mine. 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Getting religious with it. High crossing these state lines.

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BTS, Benson Boone, Major Lazer, Snoop, Zara Larsson right here also. 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

You know when you go on road trips or a vacation and you just can't find the food that you love that you have back home? Well, don't worry, Jollibee is expanding. 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She's a

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So would you quit your job to be on TV? The new season of Love Island premiered tonight. There's a contestant named Sean Rifle. He was sworn in as a police officer in Bethlehem, Pennsylvania, less than a year ago. He quit his job, stopped being a cop, so he could be on Love Island tonight. Maybe it's worth it. I don't know. Hate That I Made You Love Me, Ariana, Wild 94.9.

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0: Sabrina wants to know when I got so hot. I don't know. I think I was just born with it. It's the Bay Area. It's not just on you. It's in you.
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0: Shout out to Danielle in San Mateo also.

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Plus, I got to get you ready for Wild Wednesday. A chance at Gracie Abrams tickets every hour tomorrow. BT Dubs, by the way, Gracie Abrams' North American tour is coming, and Capital One holders get exclusive early access to get tickets for all her North American tour dates beginning tomorrow morning, 9 a.m. while supplies last.

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1: Hi, my name is Sonia DeBaca. I'm trying to win those tickets. And my phone number is 92.
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Man, haters are going to hate and scammers are going to scam. The FBI is actually tracking down a bunch of people involved in fake FIFA World Cup websites. 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The feds are involved out here. 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
0: Gotta shout out my dude Richie in East San Jose. Speaking of which, you know the new movie Backrooms is kind of like based in East San Jose? The whole store is on Capitol and McKee. I know.

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wonder if Playboi Carti has seen the Netflix documentary Crash about Kenzie Shirilla. Or if not, did he see the part where, like, her friends kind of said, oh, yeah, Kenzie dressed up like Playboi Carti to go to a Halloween party, like, 3 months after her boyfriend died of a car crash. Crazy. And now my algorithm is full of Kenzie Shirilla conspiracy theories. Either way, it's Bruno right now on Wild 94.9.

I want the Bay Area to roll out the red carpet for Olivia Dean. Show her nothing but that Bay love. No bipping allowed while she's in town. Because we got her at the Chase Center July 10th and July 11th. All right, till then, here's Khalid. Talk.

You hear about that goofball who keeps stalking Sabrina Carpenter? Like, he got arrested for going to her house, and in less than 24 hours, he's back on her Ring doorbell video, knocking on the door, trying to open it. She's got a restraining order on that dude, because he's a creep. So long.

Some Doja Cat on Wild 94.9, the Bay's number one hit music station. It's America's birthday. 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
2: 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We are back on your Tuesday. I'm Angelina, kicking it off with Sabrina Carpenter. House tour.

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1: Happy Love Island Day to all who celebrate. I'm Angelina on the new hit list. Did you watch the new episode already? I'm always hella late on Love Island, but I will be locked in today. I can't wait till someone breaks up and they play this song in the background. It's going to be epic. Sienna Spyro, Die on the

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1: Congrats to our girl, Miss Dua Peep. It's Angelina on the new hit list. Yes, I can't believe our girl Dua Lipa went up and got married. They officially tied the knot in London on May 31st. She shares some photos. We got to repost it at New Hit List.

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1: Playing you all the new music you need to know. I'm Angelina on the new hit list. Let's turn it up with our girl Megan Trainor, Shimmer.

0: appear the same.
1: All right, we got to talk about the Euphoria season 3 finale and the series finale, because it is not happening ever again. So, spoiler alert.
2: Yeah, warning, if you haven't seen it yet.
1: Yeah. Don't switch the radio station. Just maybe put us on mute for a second. Okay, spoiler alert. We're going to talk about it. I had a couple issues, but overall, I really liked the finale. Mikey, did you watch it?
2: I watched it, yep.
1: My main issue was that they did not show Rue's funeral. This girl died in the middle of the episode, not even the end. I think we all saw that coming. Like, there was no way else for the series to end. But then they just kind of glossed over it. Yeah. Like, we didn't get a funeral. We didn't get anything.
2: Everybody just moved on.
1: Yeah, everybody just moved on right away. We did see, like, some characters' reactions, but not all. And then we didn't find out what happened with the missing girls from the club. There were multiple missing girls. Their IDs were in that locker in Lori's basement. We have no idea. Where were they? Where did they go? What did Alamo do with them? Like,
2: there's a lot of questions left that, like, makes you want another season, but there's also nobody left.
1: There's nobody left.
2: Everybody died.
1: Yeah, it can't happen. Eric Dane and Angus Cloud are dead in real life. So I also love the fact that they did incorporate that little itty-bitty scene with Angus Cloud when Rue was essentially dying and she was kind of going through memories in her head. And that part made me shed a tear. Yeah. Like, that was really emotional. So I love that. And then I loved, like, how it actually ended with Ollie killing Alamo Brown at the very end. And then my favorite was, "Who sent you?" And he said, "Rue."
2: Boom.
1: That, oh, was so good. So yeah, all in all, I really loved it. But it is wild that I've been watching the series for, like, what, 6-7 years, and now it's just over.
2: Yeah, we all loved it too. Curious your thoughts on the season finale. Hit us up on Instagram anytime at @vbrosonair.
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19: 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For just

0: The DM we got says, I've been accidentally using my company card for over a year on Uber Eats.
1: And his boss hasn't noticed yet. What do you do next?
2: They're on hold, and they join the show next inside group chat.

0: The DM we got says, I've been using my boss's credit card for almost a year.
1: Oh, boy. I got a lot of questions. We have her on this right now. We're here to get you advice. Group chat, as promised, we'll keep you anonymous, but explain exactly how this happened.
2: Often I order lunch for, like, the whole office. My boss hands me the card. I typically use, like, Uber Eats or any of these apps. And so, you know, I didn't realize that I hadn't switched it over. And so I've been ordering my own personal food for like the last 8 months on the corporate card.
1: Oh, wow. Because it's like saving your time. Have you added up how much money you've spent in 8 months?
2: Yeah. You know, it may seem like a lot, but it's expensive, like $800.
1: Oh, wow.
0: Yikes.
3: Well, wow. And be honest, did you really not know? Or did you like, you know, let me see how long I can get away with this for?
2: No. I had no idea. And now that I know, I like deleted it. I took it off. I freaked out. But I'm kind of torn. Like, they haven't noticed for 8 months. Like, is it something I need to bring up? Or I don't want to get fired.
1: It is interesting.
2: Like, I don't really have that money right now.
1: Yeah, right. That's a big check. $1,000 check just to write out of the blue.
0: What's the phrase? Beg for forgiveness, not permission or something. Does that apply here?
1: Do you have our credit card?
0: No, but I did this with my ex's credit card for a long time on purpose.
3: I'm surprised your boss didn't notice this. They didn't notice that you were just jacking money for the past handful of months?
2: I mean, I just feel like it's like a huge company and like maybe they just haven't figured it out yet. Like, and I don't know if they will
0: good for you.
2: Someone's not doing their job and I just... Mm. Well, I'm nervous, but...
1: Well, what our mom would say is honesty is the best policy. And I bet you if you are honest about it, they're not going to make you pay for it, I don't think.
3: Don't listen to Mikey, though, because all of a sudden you're going to pay $1,000 tomorrow. And it's going to be like, well, Mikey V said to.
1: I don't know, hold on. We'll get you advice. Maybe somebody's been through this. Maybe somebody works for like HR at a big company or something.
0: Yeah,
1: or finance department. Hold on 2 minutes, okay?
2: All right.
1: What would you do if you were her? What advice do you have? Do you say anything or keep your mouth shut? Hit us up on Instagram at VBrosOnAir. Talking more next inside group chat.
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0: We're getting advice for Anonymous inside group chat. So she works for a really large company. She has access to the company card where she orders lunch for the office and business expenses like that. But she just realized she's been accidentally using that card for her own like personal Uber Eats orders for almost the last year.
1: It was a big mistake. Has spent almost $1,000, but not sure if she should say something. She has deleted the card out of the app. Ashley, what are your thoughts?
2: Say a win is a win.
1: Yeah.
2: Like, just take the win, take the $800 worth of food, don't say anything. I'm sure your boss doesn't even notice. Yep. And if they do, just play dumb.
3: Yeah. At this point in time, if they haven't noticed something going on this long, that's the boss's fault. You know what I'm saying? It's
1: that's
3: a lesson learned from the boss to start checking your bank account a little bit more, because maybe it would be smart to see your finances at the end of the month and say, oh, dang, I'm down $2,000. Where'd that go?
1: Uber Eats is where it went. Now, Adrian, you don't agree with that.
4: Oh, my God, no. What goes around comes around.
1: That's a good point.
4: Most definitely tell your boss and out with you.
1: So you're saying don't just, because everybody else is just saying, like, you know what? A win's a win. Don't tell anybody, but you think it'll come back to bite you in the butt sometime.
4: Oh, absolutely. Karma's real.
3: Karma's a real thing, and you don't think about that until it hits you in your face. Like, well, why did I get four flat tires today on the way home from work? Well, it's because you didn't tell your boss about the Uber Eats situation.
1: That's why. And now you're out $2,000.
4: Exactly.
1: Well, I'll continue this combo all

0: were talking about this guy yesterday. He's walking from LA to Boston to go to a World Cup game.
1: And now we have him on with us. Craig, you're doing it to raise money for men's mental health. That's amazing. And where are you right now in your walk?
2: So very excitingly, yous are getting me from New York City. I'm just about to cross the Washington Bridge over from New Jersey into New York City. My best pal from 4 years old, Matthew, is out here with me. So he drives our support vehicle where we sleep in at the end of the night, where the water, etc., all that is. And he's been with me every single step of the way. Well, he doesn't do the physical walking. He drives and makes sure that I'm safe at the end of the night and have a bed to sleep in.
0: Smart.
1: And does he know how to cook when you get hungry?
2: He would say yes. I would say maybe. But that's what best pals are for.
0: Now, Craig, my biggest concern when we were talking about you yesterday was, how is he getting home?
2: Well, I mean, some people will probably be like, well, he'll just swim the Atlantic and, you know, there's probably a part of me. I might try that if Scotland win the World Cup, but no, I'll definitely be flying home.
0: Good.
1: Yeah, and all jokes aside, again, you're doing it for an amazing cause, men's mental health. I believe you've raised over $300,000 thus far. How could somebody get involved? How can somebody help out? How can somebody, you know, donate to your cause?
2: Yeah, absolutely. Look, if anyone's listening to this is inspired in any sort of way and wants to get behind it, the absolute best way to do that is to go online and donate. They can visit thetartantrek.co.uk, go online and donate, or alternatively, they can follow me on all socials. It's CraigFerguson_1, and they can click the link in my bio there and follow along with all the updates.
1: Although we love your accent, it's been very entertaining. We want to make sure people know exactly where to go. So we'll get a video up on our Instagram that tags Craig's Instagram, then go to his bio. So that'll be up for you at VBros on air if you want to get involved. And again, big round of applause.
0: Keep going!
1: Let's go, Craig.
2: Yes.
1: Wait, go Scotland.
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10: 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All the talk of

0: Hey, Lauren, what's up for the weekend?
1: Hey, so I'm going to a bachelorette party.
0: Ooh, that's funny you say that. You know, we were just talking about this and I actually saw some evidence behind it, but what's more fun, a bachelor party or a bachelorette party?
1: Well, listen, I'm telling you, the things we do, I'm going to say a bachelorette party.
2: I just saw a TikTok of this guy saying he's gay, so he goes to both bachelorette and bachelor parties, and he pointed out the differences in a very long video, and all I gathered was bachelor parties are so much more low maintenance than bachelorette parties, low maintenance and low pressure, so I'm going to say... bachelor parties are more fun.
0: That's exactly what. So they say with bachelorette parties, you guys put together Google documents and schedule everything.
2: Outfits
0: and this and that. We're guys, we're kind of spontaneous. We're like, hey, let's go to Vegas. Perfect. We'll figure out what we're going to do when we get there.
2: Yeah,
0: you ladies,
2: a week
0: months
2: before.
0: In advance. Yeah. Wait, I have a whole time of things to do.
2: It's terrible.
3: Wild. You said that. I overheard some other day on a Zoom.
0: Yeah.
3: For a bachelorette party.
2: Yeah, we did that for my one of my good friends that live in San Diego. Her bachelorette party, it was like meetings and outfits and the presentation. And
1: I
2: if
1: mean,
2: you
1: we
2: wear white, it's
1: Zoom
2: over.
1: Yesterday.
3: I'm not getting on a Zoom unless you're paying me. If you're not my employer, I will not be on that Zoom.
1: It's called pre-planning, guys. You gotta plan, but once that's over, like, it's there, the picture.
2: But it's gotten out of control, guys. Out of control.
3: So a simple answer.
2: Bachelor.

0: playing Are You Smarter Than a V-Bro? We got Patty on with us. Which brother do you want to play against, Mikey V or Frankie V?
1: I think Frankie V.
0: All right, the first person to get two questions right will be the winner. Patty, you get the first question, okay?
1: Oh my gosh, okay.
0: Patty, we've all been watching The Real Housewives of Rhode Island, but what was the very first Real Housewives franchise that aired in 2006? The Real Housewives of where?
1: I'm going to say New York City.
0: Patty, that would be incorrect. Frankie, do you want to steal that?
2: That would be the beautiful area of California called Orange County. The Real Housewives of Orange County.
0: Wow, Frankie V stole it, and it's correct. The Real Housewives of Orange County.
2: Wow.
1: Ooh. Oh, my gosh, really? Okay. Oh,
0: yeah.
1: Boy.
0: Okay.
2: Clearly, Frankie's a big fan.
0: Wow. Yeah. Big fan. Didn't know that, but it is back over to you, Frankie. Frankie gets this right, Patty, you won't be smarter than a V-bro, but Frankie. Uh-huh. There's a new horror movie in theaters right now. It was directed by Kane Parsons, who's a 20-year-old YouTuber who still lives with his parents. The movie is based on an internet creepypasta meme showing endless maze-like space. What is this movie?
2: I was just talking about this. There's two movies out right now by 20-year-olds. One is Obsessions, but I don't think it's it. Backroom. I'm going Backroom.
0: Frankie V, that would be correct!
3: Whoa. Wow!
0: It is the Backrooms. And unfortunately, Patty, you are not smarter than a V-bro today.
1: Creek. Oh, boy. I guess not. Okay. Well, congratulations.
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1: Kayla, why are you smiling?
2: I built a little container garden on my deck, and I haven't killed any of my plants yet.
1: Oh, wow.
3: Wow.
2: So I'm very happy about that, and the colors are bright. I got some real fun flowers in there, and...
1: Mike, a little confused around what a container garden is.
4: A container garden, I'm assuming it's a garden inside a container. That's why it's on our deck. No, I've never had a container garden.
0: Basically, yeah.
4: I use my context clues, as I said, growing up.
2: You build or buy something like a big box, and you put plants in it.
4: I'll be by for a tomato soon. And thank you for spreading positive vibes with the V-Bros.
2: Yeah. Yes, I'm.

0: Vanessa, have you ever attended a wedding where the girl getting married, a guy getting married, parents were divorced?
1: Yes.
0: It's one of those things that you step back and say, like, on paper it sounds good, but then it does seem like it could get a little out of control at the wedding itself.
2: And I've DJed a lot of weddings or hosted them before, and it is always a little bit awkward when the parents are divorced. You don't want to say the wrong last name. Are they coming out together? Are they coming out with their new boyfriend or their new girlfriend? Or, like, what are you doing?
0: Yikes. Right, for sure. So the best are when the divorced parents have a good sense of humor. And luckily for a bride named Cindy Eberly, her parents, they're split up, they're divorced, and they got a good sense of humor. So when announced, a couple walked into the reception, arm in arm, the divorced couple, and they walked out to this song.
3: We are never, ever, ever getting back together.
2: Could you imagine?
4: Saw this on TikTok.
2: I saw this too. But it is a good way because, you know, it's an exciting time for your kids. And you don't want to make it awkward for them. So coming out to that would make everybody laugh. And mom and dad are still, you know, he's good enough to come out to Taylor Swift. We're never getting back together.
4: Yeah.
1: That's incredible. And so few people are actually able to have that kind of sense of humor about it.
0: What if they actually, after the open bar?
2: They never know.
4: Weddings are wild. You truly never know what can happen.
2: What would be the next song they would play?
4: Can't think of any right now. Songs about
1: such a bad idea.
4: There's Baby Come Back. But
2: Baby Come Back.
4: Or I Want You Back by the Jackson 5.
1: I Want You Back.
2: Oh, that would work.
0: Jackson 5.
2: Here we go.
3: Take a second look.
2: Hey.
3: Oh, baby, give me one more chance.
2: Could you imagine? They came out to that in the after party.
4: Oh,
2: starts playing that.
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0: Hey, Alicia, did you see this woman in Florida, what she called 911 for?
1: What did she call 911 for?
0: She called to complain that the bar she was at would not serve her a Jello shot.
2: Wow, mood. Mm.
1: Probably because she had too much.
0: Yeah, I did. That's a good point.
2: That's really
0: funny. But I mentioned this because it turned into this full conversation online of people saying the dumbest things that people have ever called 911 for. She called for the Jello shot. Somebody called from a Wendy's drive-thru. She was so irate at this Wendy's drive-thru because they wouldn't sell her a Whopper. She called 911.
3: I mean, real question, why wouldn't they sell her a Whopper?
2: Yeah, exactly.
3: Eating too much. I get it. Overserved the Jello shot, but she's overserved Whoppers.
0: They don't sell Whoppers at Wendy's.
2: Oh, duh. That went right over her head.
1: That was good.
2: Wow.
3: Maybe we do need to start a monitoring who can call 911.
2: Truly.
3: And Alicia, appreciate you laughing with the V Bros.
1: I appreciate you guys. Take care.
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0: 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We always love to spread positive vibes with you every single night.
1: Christy, why are you smiling?
2: It's Taco Tuesday. Tacos for dinner.
1: There we go. Well, you doing it at home or you go out?
2: No, at home. We get the whole El Paso kit.
1: Oh, I feel like the tacos at home is even better because you can kind of like pick and choose and do whatever you want.
2: Yes, that's the whole fun of it, guys. I literally love it so much.
1: Are you a crunchy taco girl or a soft taco kind of girl?
2: Crunchy.
0: Yep. Yummy.
1: You enjoy your Taco Tuesday. Thank you for spreading positive vibes with the V-Bros.

0: right, we got to talk about the Euphoria season 3 finale and the series finale, because it is not happening ever again. So, spoiler alert.
1: Yeah, warning, if you haven't seen it yet.
0: Yeah, don't switch the radio station. Just maybe put us on mute for a second. Okay, spoiler alert. We're going to talk about it. I had a couple issues, but overall, I really liked the finale. Mikey, did you watch it?
1: I watched it, yep.
0: My main issue was that they did not show Rue's funeral. This girl died in the middle of the episode, not even the end. I think we all saw that coming. Like, there was no way else for the series to end. But then they just kind of glossed over it. Yeah. Like, we didn't get a funeral. We didn't get anything.
1: Everybody's moved on.
0: Yeah, everybody just moved on right away. We did see, like, some characters' reactions, but not all. And then we didn't find out what happened with the missing girls from the club. There were multiple missing girls. Their IDs were in that locker in Lori's basement. We have no idea where were they? Where did they go? What did Alamo do with them? Like,
1: there's a lot of questions left that, like, makes you want another season. But there's also nobody left.
0: There's nobody left.
1: Everybody died.
0: Yeah, it can't happen. Eric Dane and Angus Cloud are dead in real life. So I also love the fact that they did incorporate that little itty-bitty scene with Angus Cloud when Rue was essentially dying and she was kind of going through memories in her head. And that part made me shed a tear. Yeah. Like, that was really emotional. So I love that. And then I loved, like, how it actually ended with Ali killing Alamo Brown at the very end. And then my favorite was, "Who sent you?" And he said, "Rue."
1: Boom.
0: That was so good. So yeah, all in all, I really loved it. But it is wild that I've been watching the series for, like, what, 6-7 years, and now it's just over.
1: Yeah, we all loved it too. Curious your thoughts on the season finale. Hit us up on Instagram anytime at VBros on air.
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1: Bay Bridge, things are stop and go. Westbound 80 between the maze and the metering lights. Those lights are on and delays continue to Treasure Island. We have an accident in San Jose. It's a two-car injury crash on Zishoulder 87 northbound before Skyport Drive. Also lots of stop and go on the Altamont Pass 580 westbound between 205 and North Flynn Road. Graham.
0: I'm getting sick of this Bay Bridge road work, whatever they're doing in the mornings.
1: Thank you.
0: It took me an extra 20 minutes this morning. My commute's already an hour. I don't need an hour and 20-minute commute.
1: It's crazy.
0: BS. El Pollo Loco has new loco tenders with bold Mexican spices. And honestly, you've never tasted a tender like these before. Try them. You'll be obsessed. Bet you can't stop going back for more. Let's get loco. El Pollo Loco.
1: All right, we are kicking off the JV show next after Olivia Dean. Here is Man I Need, Wild 94.9. Oh my God, is it Wednesdays? I hope day.
0: Hope day.
1: All right, here's Olivia Dean, Wild 94.9.

0: hot coffee chug. I can't. Hot coffee chug! It's been a minute since we had one. What's wrong, Graham?
1: Because I just went to go get a coffee so I could join in on the hot coffee chug, and our security guard was there waiting to get his coffee, and he was standing there. I was like, you know your coffee's not being dispensed right now. Our machine gives an error code sometimes, and he was just standing there, and then, you know, and now time's up because that song's not very long.
0: Wow.
1: And I didn't get a coffee. Long story short, my cup is empty. Empty coffee chug!
0: Yeah.
1: Oh, it doesn't hit the
0: dang
1: same.
0: It. All right, we're the JV Show. Happy hump day!
1: Hump day.
0: I'm Selena.
1: I'm Graham.
0: And I'm Jess. First talk back of the day. Here we go.
2: Good morning, Selena, Graham, and Jess. Happy hump day.
1: Hump day.
2: This is Minnie from San Jose. Hope you guys have a wonderful Wednesday.
0: Minnie, what is up?
1: What
0: we
1: is
0: hope
1: that?
0: You have the
1: Good
0: best
1: morning.
0: Day ever.
3: Thank you, Minnie.
0: Don't forget, today is a Wild Wednesday. Kicking what? That off at 6:30 for you. Tickets for Gracie Abrams. And that's every hour. Your chance to win tickets to check her out at the Oakland Arena December 7th. Can I just say one thing?
1: Sure.
0: Yeah. Graham, you probably noticed this as well because you take the Bay Bridge every morning. Why the heck are the lights on the tunnel right there still purple?
1: I don't know. I thought we lit a fire under them when we pointed out to them that
0: that's
1: it was mid-April
0: thinking.
1: And they had the Christmas colors still up. And then they switched them to purple for the Valkyries and everyone, and you know, to kick off the season for the Valkyries. We were excited about the season start. And that was super cool. People were posting it, like, love to see it. Love to see it.
0: Uh-huh.
1: Well, now they've been purple for, I don't know, the last 3.5 weeks.
0: Right.
1: And it's like, it's getting a little old.
0: And I just want to point out, like, missed opportunity. We're now in Pride Month. Why not have it lit up in, like, rainbow colors? Which they did for, like, one day back in January randomly. So I know you can do it.
1: Yeah.
0: Why aren't they doing that?
1: Maybe. Because nobody, they're asleep at the controls. They forgot that it was Christmas lights still up for 4 months. And they have forgotten now that somebody switched the thing to the Valkyries colors. I don't know who's running this thing. Because I called them. Remember, I talked to one of their representatives, and they had no idea that the lights were even on.
3: I think they're just still supporting the Valkyries because they won yesterday.
0: Okay, but what about all the other days?
1: What about the other day when they got
0: like that makes sense? The day after they win or something.
1: Yeah.
3: They won last week, you know, a couple of times too.
1: How about that time when they didn't have a game for a 10-day stretch? What about
0: in
1: that time? Because the WNBA scheduling is a little
3: fluky.
1: But
3: that color is so nice. I don't blame them for wanting to keep that one, but I do agree that it missed opportunity.
0: Right? Wouldn't
3: with
0: that
3: Pride
0: have been
3: Month.
0: Cool if they would have changed it for Pride Month?
1: It needs to. If it is something where you're going to be updating the colors based on current events or a team starting their season or whatever, you need to continually update it. Otherwise, it looks like someone's asleep at the controls.
0: Yeah, we need to call your boy back.
1: I'm going to have to call that guy again. He's going to be annoyed.
0: Wait, Graham, is your daughter okay? Quinn?
1: She's doing much, much better. Yesterday was a yak fest, you guys.
0: Ew.
3: Oh, no.
1: A lot of barfing in the morning yesterday. I hear the rotavirus is going around in the Bay Area at very high levels right now. That's according to wastewater samples. I'm assuming that's what she had. Little stomach bugs cause you to have a variety of symptoms that way. Or my daughter's case.
0: But it's not the Hanta or the Hanta.
1: I don't think she's had any exposure to any mouse or rat infected mouse or rat droppings.
3: What about the people?
0: But it can be spread through
1: She wasn't on that cruise ship.
0: Yeah, but maybe somebody who was at Bottle Rock. You go to Bottle Rock, and then you got it.
3: You
0: and passed
3: spread it.
1: Then I have, but then wouldn't I have?
0: But
1: been?
0: Maybe yours is laying dormant.
1: Oh, yeah. Oh yeah, it does have a long incubation period.
0: Yeah, it's incubating
1: 42 days or something. Mike could still be cooking, and hers came out. No, apparently a lot of the kids at her school have. Had the roto or whatever, it's going around. So everybody wash your hands. That's the key to beating that one.
0: And she missed silly hair day yesterday.
1: And it was wacky hair day
0: yesterday.
1: No. She had so many big plans wacky hair
0: that,
1: design.
0: That like crushes me because there's nothing like that end of the year spirit week.
1: Yeah.
0: The kids are so excited for it.
1: Yeah, this is the final week of school for them. I know, are your kids the same, Selena?
0: Yeah.
1: Last week of school this week is... Yeah, I'm hoping she is feeling a lot better and make it to one of the final days. But yeah, she seemed to be doing a lot better last night. But I just felt bad for my wife. She's trying to get the kids out the door for school in the morning. And then, you know.
0: Yak.
1: And then the yakking begins. And it's like, what do you even do? Get a bucket.
3: What's today's spirit day?
1: That's a good question. I don't know. I should probably
0: you
1: check.
0: You gotta ask the wife.
1: I should probably check the app. Oh, I didn't download it yet.
0: Wow, Graham.
3: Oh, my God.
1: So it's next year.
0: You're not going to do it next year.
3: You're not.
1: No, next year I will. But okay. You can't start
0: We've
1: now.
0: We've already made predictions for next year. And we know
1: but like, why would I do it? You know, when there was like a month left in school.
0: I mean, yeah, it makes no point
1: it's
0: now.
1: It's too late. Start fresh.
0: We'll check back in August.
1: I'll be there for next year. Parent Square. See. Yeah. Download it.
0: All right. Coming up next on the JV Show, it's our Cool or Not list. We do it every Wednesday. We throw some things out and we discuss. Is that cool or not? Here's Kehlani. Folded.

0: Folded, Wild 94.9 The Bay's number one hit music station. Thanks for hanging out with the JB Show. I'm Selena.
1: I'm Graham.
2: And I'm Jess.
0: And right now, guys, it's time for...
3: The four things you need a heads up on to start your day.
0: So, Governor, primary results are still rolling in right now. We are only at 57.5%. Counted. We're still going through all of them. Still too early to call. But here are the top two candidates with the most votes so far. Democrat Javier Becerra is in second with 25% of the votes. And Republican Steve Hilton in first with 27.8% of the votes.
1: Becerra's story, I mean, he came out of nowhere. He was polling pretty low as of like several months ago. And there were people polling much higher. And he's just like, whoop.
0: And now
1: like,
0: it's such a close race.
1: Here I am. Yeah, remember the top two candidates are going to be the ones that are on the ballot come November. This is not the person that gets elected to governor. Hopefully, everybody got out and cast their ballot yesterday. All right, the San Francisco Giants are in the midst of a four-game series in Milwaukee, taking on the Brewers. And, oh, no, it is not going well. Game one on Monday, they got completely pounded, 16-2. Last night, they got bent over again in an 8-3 loss. Game three is today. The Giants desperately need a win. They have just 3 wins in their last 10 games. They're currently sitting in dead last in the NL West, 16 games back of the Dodgers in first. Woof.
0: Yes. Go Mets.
1: Yeah, I can't even muster up. Go
2: Mets. Some morning fog for this Wednesday. That's going to clear very, very soon. Prepare yourself for a hot day. Highs will be in the mid to upper 80s with a few cities possibly even reaching 90 degrees. Summer weather, you guys. It's here.
0: Yes.
1: Hey, Capricorn besties.
0: Hey,
1: your day
0: me.
1: Today is going to be 6.
0: Oh.
1: Your life currently feels like dinner guests are arriving in 20 minutes and somehow every burner is occupied, yet nothing is actually done. Your Capricorn energy wants everything plated perfectly, but the universe is testing whether you can embrace controlled chaos. Take a breath, delegate, and remember that nobody else will notice the little things that are stressing you out.
0: How does the universe know everything?
1: Seriously.
0: That was spot on.
1: Thank you. I wrote it. Oh, sorry, Matt. The universe.
2: Graham, the universe.
1: The
2: room.
1: Stars.
2: Yeah, the stars.
1: Like that. Yeah.
0: All right, next.
1: Because it's astrology.
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0: 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Happy Wednesday. Thanks for waking up at the JV Show. I'm Selena.
1: I'm Graham.
2: And I'm Jess.
0: You know, every hump day.
1: Hump day.
0: You are cool or not. Liz, you throw some things out and we discuss. Is that cool or not? Jess, do you want to start it?
2: Please, because I really need your guys' input on something. Cool or not, wearing another team's jersey to a World Cup game or another team's merch. Like a team that isn't playing at the match that
1: so you're going another to. Another soccer team.
2: Yeah. Because I'm going to go to a game and I've been trying to, you know, get ahead and look for an outfit and I have no clue what to wear. Because
0: I kind of feel like this is a little more acceptable than doing it like at the Super Bowl.
2: Because I do remember that conversation when we were talking about the Super Bowl. And you guys both
0: said not cool.
1: Yeah, I mean, we've talked about this on numerous occasions for the Super Bowl, but also anytime, you know, I go to a Giants game, you go to a baseball game, look around, you're going to find somebody wearing a baseball jersey of a team that is not playing the Giants.
0: Yes.
1: And they're not wearing a Giants jersey either. And you're like, wait, what? Why are you wearing a Cincinnati Reds jersey?
0: Yeah,
1: like,
0: I don't get it.
1: They're playing the Padres.
0: But do you agree, Graham, that it's a little more acceptable at the World Cup for some reason?
1: In my mind, particularly probably from a U.S. fan standpoint, where we're not as in tune to, like, I spot a St. Louis Cardinals jersey, or if you're at a Niner, if it's a, you know, a Niner Ram game and you're wearing a Philadelphia Eagles jersey, like, you stick out like a sore thumb to me, and I'm like, what the hell are you doing? But the soccer jerseys, and we're not as good at identifying. There's so many different soccer clubs and all the different.
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2: It doesn't sound like girly pop vibes that I'm going for.
0: Soccer ball.
2: Ah, okay, now we're talking.
1: You want to be on SportsCenter.
0: Think about it. Okay. All right, it is a wild Wednesday. You know, let's just kick it off now. Every hour we have your tickets for Gracie Abrams at the Oakland Arena. December 7th is when she is going to be here. And Jess, do you have, or Graham, who's giving this keyword?
2: Me.
0: This hour's keyword?
2: Me.
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0: Road. You know there's always traffic there for no apparent reason. And we have a stalled car on the San Mateo Bridge, 92 westbound before the high rise. Everything is pretty slow here from the Toll Plaza. Graham.
1: eBay is home to millions of finds, and each one becomes a part of your story, from your favorite vintage band tee to the dream car you've been searching for or that foul ball you heroically gave away. It's all there on eBay. eBay, things people love.
0: Hey, it is a wild Wednesday. If you missed our keyword a few minutes ago for your chance to win the tickets for Gracie Abrams, you can still leave a talkback now. The keyword is wall.

0: Elizabeth and I on the JV Show. I'm Selena.
1: I'm Graham.
2: And I'm Jess.
0: Before we get to one of the keys to a long-lasting marriage, we were just talking to Jess, who is going to one of the World Cup matches games here in the Bay. And you were asking about what you should wear. Like, is it cringe if you wear another something team related to a team that's not actually in that match?
3: Good morning, JV Show. It's Mike Dean from Hayward. Hey, Raiders fans wear it anywhere. Baseball games, soccer games. Don't be surprised if you see a Raiders jersey at the World Cup.
0: Wait.
1: No. It probably will. Cool or not on that.
0: I'm going to go not cool.
4: At least wear the same sport. I think that's my rule.
0: The minimum. Bare minimum, sports have to be matching.
1: Or just like wear a t-shirt, you know? You can just wear a regular old shirt.
0: That's fine, too.
1: Yeah.
5: Good morning, JV Show. This is Rebecca from Concord. Just wanted to mention to Jess that Ross actually has some soccer shirts going on in the women's section. They have a Snoopy one. So if that's the kind of cute you're going for, heads up. They have some there. Have a good day.
1: Okay, cool or not, a Snoopy jersey?
4: So I went
1: Which team does Snoopy play for?
4: I think it's just a cute. It's cutesy vibes.
1: Got it.
4: But I did go to my Ross and San Mateo already, and everybody must have already gone through that one because there wasn't a lot. All they had was, I think, mostly like Brazil, Portugal, which...
0: So you would have been down to wear a Snoopy soccer shirt?
4: Depending on how it looks, but if it's cute... Why not?
1: Why'd she hit the buzzer there?
4: It would just be a no for me. That's it.
1: Got it.
0: That is my personal preference.
1: Yeah.
0: But to each their own.
4: Yeah,
0: obviously.
4: But I'm
0: going to
4: hit up a bunch of stores. So,
0: wish me luck. All right. So a woman says this is how you make your marriage last.
4: Yep. She says the key to a long-lasting marriage is driving to events separately.
1: Huh?
4: So she says anytime her and her husband are going to a chill event, not like a formal event, like a wedding or anything crazy, but like a chill event, like a family gathering or a friends get together. She says, usually she gets ready and she leaves at whatever time she wants. Her husband leaves at whatever time he's ready. And then she doesn't feel rushed. They go to the event. And then once it's time to leave, which she usually doesn't like to stay out long, she can just go home instead of having to wait for him until he's ready because he is a social butterfly.
1: Interesting.
4: And she says this has actually helped their marriage so much because they're not having those arguments or she's not getting upset at like, oh my God, why are we still here at this party? Like, I'm a homebody. I want to be home, you know, at 8. My bedtime's at 9 and he wants to stay out till midnight and now I'm having to wait for him at a party and I'm miserable. So she says this has really helped their marriage. I want to know what you guys think about this.
0: I couldn't do it.
1: Me neither. I'm out.
4: Yeah.
0: I need him to drive me.
1: I need Kate to drive me. Well, that's, I mean, part of the, you know, when you're a couple and look, not everybody drinks, but both my wife and I drink. And then there's those, you go to the event and it's like, well, I drove last time, so you can drive this time. And, you know, we take turns.
0: I want to be driven there.
1: The designated driver.
0: I want to be driven there so I can drink there and then sleep on the way back.
1: Oh, so you always get to be, you don't ever have to be the designated driver?
0: No, he usually drives.
1: Wow. Yeah. Lucky you.
0: He's just a better driver anyway. I tell him, I just feel safer when you're driving. So like if the option is there for me to not drive, like I would just rather not.
1: Yeah. My wife's a phenomenal driver and so am I. But also like sometimes like she wants to whoop it up, have some fun. And I'm like, you know, like, oh, this is your friend's event. Like, go for it. Have a few extra glasses of champagne or whatever it is, you know, I'll drive.
0: And how do you guys feel about the whole like leaving the event or party situation? Because she feels like you were talking about the woman who we were just talking about. She likes to leave early. Her husband likes to stay late. And so by having her own car there, she can leave whenever she wants. Me and my husband, we're kind of the same thing. He likes to like leave quickly. I want to like stay and mingle if I'm having fun. But we just have kind of learned to compromise. Like if he wants to go home, like, all right, just give me like 20 more minutes and we can just leave early. You know, I'm not going to stay there without him.
1: I also feel like with Uber and Lyft and everything, you want to leave the thing early, you know?
0: Yeah, there's other options.
1: Grab a car, you know, like there's that is easy enough. Or you drive home and I'm going to stay out a little later and I'll take a Lyft back.
0: Right,
1: you know?
0: But even that kind of feels weird. It's like if I go somewhere with my husband, I expect to like leave there with him.
4: Yes, but sometimes it is kind of nice. I guess it's kind of nicer when you're out with friends to know that you have a car there. Like if you're, let's say your husband isn't even there, right? But you're out with your friends. It's kind of nice when you can just be like, okay, well, I'm leaving if they're going to continue the night. But I think it's kind of different when it's your partner. Like for me, I'm always, or most of the time, I'm rushing when I'm getting ready. So I'm already frustrated. And if
0: that's me every time and he hates it.
4: Right. And then you add the frustration of having to drive, that sends me over the edge. So I feel like I have to have the frustration of getting ready, but then I know that I have a little bit of extra time because he's going to drive, so I can finish getting ready in the car. And that helps both of us out.
1: See, that's what I thought the takeaway was going to be, that the key to the long-lasting marriage, it was for the getting ready part, the getting out the door part, the how we get home part, and if we took a separate car, that doesn't, very little effect on my marriage. It's right. The getting out the door part.
0: Yeah, that's where most of the arguments and all the stress comes from.
1: That is, you're at a stress level. We have to be at this event. We have to be there. You know, the wedding starts at this time. We have to be there. And I'm sitting in the car. I got the kids buckled in the back seat, and we're just sitting there in the garage. Like, where's Kate? She just went back inside to get one thing. And, you know, 10 minutes go
4: but
1: by.
4: But you know what it is?
1: What, like, what are you doing in there?
0: But you know what it is? Because my husband, he's always waiting on me too. But it's because all you had to do, husband, was get up, shower, put your clothes on, and you're done. Meanwhile, I'm getting two kids ready,
1: bathed, because we're beautiful.
0: Do their hair, making sure they're fed, have the snacks packed, getting myself ready,
4: makeup,
0: hair, my outfits, making sure my things are together, making sure my other daughter is out of bed and she is ready, and then I'm yelling at her because she takes forever, and the whole time you're just sitting there.
1: Don't vent to me about your division of labor. That's not how it works. That's not how it works in my house. It's the fact that you ladies take 10x the amount of time to get ready that it takes me to get ready. And you know also, but I know what time we have to leave by.
4: Yeah.
1: So I'm ready by that time. I've helped get the kids ready. They're ready. They're buckled in. We're all ready at the departure time.
0: We just
1: Where
0: have a
1: heart.
0: It's funny how this is.
1: Where
0: like,
1: are you?
0: This is like a major source of stress for every single couple.
1: But that's the thing. How we get home at the end of the night. None of that matters. There's a plethora of options. It's the getting out the door.
4: Yeah.
1: And leaving in two separate cars. That would be the key to a long-lasting marriage. Because then I can just leave and be on time. I hate being late to stuff.
4: The thing is, like, I hate being late too. But I don't know how to, like, not do it. And then Ruben will be like, you had hours. You had hours right before you started getting ready to
1: and
4: get
1: Ruben
4: ready.
1: Ruben is right.
4: No!
1: You did have hours. You knew what time I have to start. I think my new strategy is just going to be like, if we had to leave at 4 o'clock, I'm going to start saying we have to leave at 3 o'clock. Because that would get us out the door at 4 o'clock.
0: That would help.
1: But I just have to lie. Oh, we really have to leave at 3 o'clock. 3 o'clock is the time we got to leave. And then we would leave at 4 and we'd be on time.
4: There was one birthday where Ruben was like, you know, since it's your birthday weekend, we were out on a trip and he was like, I'm not going to rush you at all. It was the best time ever for me, but we were late to every single reservation that we had.
1: Inside, the stress level on him is just like heating him up.
4: He was like, I was sitting there and I was so mad inside.
1: A storm was raging inside of me. That would be brutal.
4: That's the best for me, though.
0: Today's Hottest Trending is coming up next. Sydney Sweeney continues to fuel feud rumors between her and Zendaya.

0: Kendrick, SZA, Wildity for Nine, The Bays, number one hit music station, The JV Show. I'm Selena.
1: I'm Graham.
2: And I'm Jess.
3: Happy hump day.
0: By the way, we got Giants tickets.
2: Yep, leave us a talkback message right now and every day this week because we have your chance to win 4 tickets to check out the Giants when they play the Nationals next Tuesday. So leave a talkback letting us know who you would take with you, and then Friday morning we'll pick a winner.
4: Hottest things trending.
5: It's all the stuff you need to know. What's hot in music, movies, shows, and the most talked about stories happening today in the Bay.
0: Okay, so Sydney Sweeney is continuing to fuel feud rumors with Zendaya. Did you guys happen to see her carousel of posts?
2: No.
0: Following the finale there? That aired on Sunday. So she shared several photos, or like behind the scenes photos of her and like other cast members and stuff. Okay. Filming season 3 of Euphoria. And, you know, Jacob Elordi is there. And there's a picture of her and even Eric Dane, who was there. Basically, everybody was there. Guess who wasn't in any of the photos?
2: Oh, Zendaya.
0: Zendaya. And, you know, this feud between them, it's been rumored to be a thing for quite a while now, ever since Sweeney did that My Jeans Are Blue. campaign.
1: That passed out from generation to generation.
0: And it did make Zendaya feel some type of way, allegedly, and that's what caused this rift between them, supposedly. And there's been other rumors of them, you know, not even talking to each other while they were doing press for the show or anything like that. So I think the feud's a thing. Because even the previous reports, they were saying that they couldn't wait for this season to just be done with and over so they don't have to work together anymore.
2: Right.
0: And now it's over and you post everybody but her? Come on.
1: It's a little glaring.
0: Yeah. It is. Also, we have to talk about Sydney's caption to these photos.
1: My friends are blue.
0: No.
1: Oh, that's not it.
0: She said, it's called acting. That's supposedly it? A response to like everyone talking about the things that she had to do on that or during this season. It's called acting.
1: It's called acting, you guys. It's not who I am.
0: It's not me. I didn't choose that. It's a role.
1: All the other things I was reading, though, is that she was urging the directors and stuff not to cut the scenes where she had her bazoomers out.
2: Really?
1: Like she was fully embracing that part of it.
0: Well, I mean, you want the attention, obviously, if you're going to do it.
1: Okay, well, if it's called acting and the directors are like, nah, we don't really need that scene with you running around with your bazoomers out. And she's like, no, I want the scene with the bazoomers out. Is it just called acting at that point? Or, is it promoting yourself? I don't know.
0: I think a little bit of both.
1: That was interesting.
0: Yeah.
1: I mean, it's good for us that we got
0: good
1: it.
0: Good for you, I think.
2: For you.
1: Yeah, huge Euphoria fan over here.
0: Yeah,
1: huge.
0: Graham, number one, Euphoria is number one in APA.
1: Yeah, why? Well, I've only watched the first 3 minutes of that one episode, but yeah.
2: But you watched it over and over again.
1: From what I saw, yeah, streaming numbers have spiked in Napa recently of that one episode.
0: Really quick, couple of clues that Travis, Kelce, and Taylor Swift's wedding is not going to be going down in Rhode Island. Remember the big rumor was that it was supposed to be June 13th at this place called Ocean House in Rhode Island. And there were even rumors that Taylor had paid off another couple to like move their wedding date. Mm-hmm. There was like it seemed really convincing. And then there were rumors that it was going to be somewhere else in Rhode Island. Well, the police department there in Westerly, Rhode Island, the chief, confirmed to TMZ yesterday that they have not been notified about a wedding or anything like that. So they haven't heard anything, which if it was going to be there, they would be heavily involved.
2: Mm-hmm.
1: Right. Yeah, but would you, I mean, if you're trying to keep the location and the date of your wedding secret, are you going to go tell the local police department in Westchesterville, Rhode Island, or wherever you just said it was called?
0: Because when Christian McCaffrey and Olivia Kuppel, they got married at Ocean House.
1: That same venue in
0: 2024. True, but they were much lower than Taylor Swift, but even they were like, hey, we're going to need some police presence and had to notify them.
1: But that's what it makes sense because they can... Do you understand what I'm saying?
0: Yeah.
1: Like they could, Christian McCaffrey, love him. He's a star. But like they could go to the local PD. If the local PD found out that Christian McCaffrey was getting married at Ocean House and Olivia Kuppel, I mean... It's not ideal. You don't want the word get out. But we're talking about Taylor Swift.
0: The senator there also told TMZ that he doesn't think the wedding is happening there in Rhode Island. I don't think it is either because the other rumored date and city was going to be July 3rd in New York City. That's what I think.
2: I feel like that makes more sense.
1: I'd be annoyed. 4th of July weekend.
2: Oh, you're right.
1: Come on.
2: Okay, maybe not. Maybe not.
1: I mean, granted, it's a big event because it's Taylor Swift's wedding. But, like, that's 4th of July weekend.
0: And it's, like, her favorite holiday, so I think that tracks.
2: But why July 3rd and not July 13th?
0: What day is July 13th?
2: A Tuesday. But it's Taylor Swift. That's nobody cares. Like, nobody cares what day she gets married. Everybody's going to the wedding. So I feel like the day doesn't really matter.
0: Yeah, I still judge weekday weddings a little harsher than weekends.
1: Same girl.
0: All right, Graham, what do you have?
1: All right, I want to talk a little more election news, because did you guys know that Barack Obama was running for California governor?
0: What?
1: They're still counting votes. A very large percentage of Californians vote by mail, so this is going to take a while for the full results to be tabulated. But unfortunately, Obama, you guys, in the results that have come in, he's not doing so good.
0: It's not the Barack Obama.
1: No, it's just a guy that really likes Obama. He changed his name to Barack D. Obama. Shaw is his last name. He's actually from here in the Bay Area, and he like, obviously, very inspired by Obama's time in the White House. And so he has changed his name to Barack D. Obama. Right now, and I just checked and refreshed a minute ago, he has over 10,000 votes, you guys. I don't know if those are 10,000 people that thought that was actually
0: Barack Obama.
1: Well, it does say on the ballot, Barack D. Obama Shaw. So maybe... But I don't know, maybe some people were confused, or maybe they actually really want to support him. I also scrolled down a little farther. There is another candidate whose name is Living for God and Country. Living for God is the first name, and Country, all one word, is the last name.
2: That's his
0: legal name. Does that have to be their actual name?
1: That person has 1,345 votes.
2: Wow.
1: Currently.
2: Oh, my God.
0: Who would see that? It'd be like, that makes sense.
1: Well, maybe there are other people that want to be Living for God.
0: No,
1: all one word, first name. And the country.
0: It just
1: last
0: seems
1: name.
0: Like very, very jokey to be running for governor.
1: Either way, 1,345 votes so far. We talked about the overall, you know, the front running candidates' results a little earlier, and they're still counting those up. And have you looked at the L.A. mayor race?
0: I saw this morning Spencer's in second.
1: He's in second, and
0: that's crazy.
1: And
0: Spencer
1: if
0: Pratt.
1: He advances in second again, this is the primary, so he would be in a runoff with the incumbent mayor Karen Bass for.
0: I never thought
1: the
0: that would happen.
1: Mayor of LA.
0: I never thought that would happen.
1: Pretty crazy.
0: And still no D's anywhere on there.
1: I didn't see.
0: What a letdown.
1: When I filled out my ballot yesterday, there was a couple of different offices that where somebody was in the primary running unopposed. There wasn't even another option. It was just them and then the write-in below it. And I was like, here's where I should write in D's nuts.
0: Did
1: just
0: you?
1: To see if no, I didn't. It seems weird though. Like, why if somebody's running here to advance? You know, to the ballot in November, like, and there's nobody else against them. Like, why do I have to waste my time, filling out the little bubble thing?
0: I know.
1: What for? I feel like I should write in somebody. D's nuts.
0: Coming up next on the JV show, your chance to win a chug mug inside What the Bleep. You know what sounds so good right now?
2: What?
0: Something from Soko Doko.
1: Yeah.
2: Dude.
1: You guys have never even tried.
0: I've never been there, but.
1: I myself have tried.
0: I know, but you've told us all about their Wake and Bacon.
1: Yeah, the Wake and Bacon was a maple donut with bacon and actually legitimately really good bacon on it. Because I've had some other donut places that have tried that bacon donut before, and that ain't it. This place, it was it. Soko Doko, of course, inside. It's brand new inside Graton Resort and Casino, and that place is amazing. You can stand there and watch them as they're like making the donuts and getting everything ready. Oh,
0: that is so cool.
1: So good.
2: Hear me out, you guys.
1: Okay.
2: This Friday.
1: Yeah.
2: It's National Donut Day.
1: Okay. So you're going to stop by and pick us up some on the way into work?
2: What if we we're here, but we're not here. We're at Soko Doko. You know?
1: Live think broadcast?
2: About it. Think about
0: from
2: it.
0: From a donut from Soko Doko.
2: Because they are going to be having some fun stuff. I'm looking at the website right now, which Graton.com, by the way, is where you can not only get your tickets for upcoming events, but also check out all of the events that they have going on. And they have National Donut Day at Soko Doko on Friday.
0: I love
2: that. Like, we need to be there.
0: And that's just, I mean, and as big as Soko Doko is, that's just a small part of their major expansion. Over 1,700 new games on their new spacious smoke-free gaming floor. 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Mm-hmm. And they're your summer getaway. 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Yeah. 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
0: 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Here's Risk It All.

0: risk it all. It's Wild 94.9 The Bay's number one hit music station. I'm Selena.
1: I'm Graham.
0: And I'm Jess. Don't forget, today is a Wild Wednesday. More Gracie Abrams tickets coming up 7:30 this morning. We were just talking about the primary election.
2: Graham, this morning, with the hottest trending in the names, like, I think you gave me just a little PTSD here because, you know, Californians, we already get a bad rap, especially for being the Sue Happy State and everything else. Now we got politicians or wannabe politicians on our ballot. They're changing their name and running. It just doesn't sit well or look good for us Californians at all.
1: Okay, this the names. So we're talking about Barack Obama Shaw, actually from, I think, Alameda, was on the ballot yesterday for California governor. Got about 10,000 votes. There was somebody else named Living for God and Country also on the ballot. They didn't fare so well. Only like 1,000, 1,200 votes or something like that. Mm-hmm. Candidates throwing their, you know, hats in the ring in elections is not California. Is not,
0: yeah,
1: unique. Is not unique to California. D's Nuts polled at 9% in North Carolina in 2015. They polled at 8% in a couple other states. It was a 15-year-old from Iowa that
0: right.
1: that was trying to run for president under the name D's Nuts. So this is nothing new. And actually, again, polled at 9% in North Carolina. Like, do you understand what I'm saying? I think, and they polled at 8% in Minnesota. So, and look, you know, D's Nuts ultimately not elected, unfortunately.
0: Yeah, dang it.
1: Didn't meet the age requirement to run for president. I think you'd be 35.
0: Yep.
1: But you just have to remember, California, most populous state, 1 in 8 Americans lives in California. So the anti-California movement, they're just jealous.
0: Hate us because they ain't us.
1: Exactly. Yeah. So there's just that.
0: Yep. All right, let's get to What the Bleep, where you can win a JV Show Chug Mug. You just got to be the first person to guess today's bleeped out word correctly. As always, when you think you know what that word is, leave your guess on the talkback mic on the iHeartRadio app. First person to get it right is winning the Chug Mug. Are you guys ready for today's clip?
1: Yep. Mm-hmm.
0: Something my mom never taught me that I will for sure be teaching my daughters is how to properly sit on.
3: You wanted her to teach you?
1: Like in a step-by-step tutorial?
0: I mean, I feel like it would have been nice.
3: Like a demonstration?
0: You know, that
1: nice.
0: And maybe not even a full-on demonstration, but even like just like describing or telling me.
3: What to expect.
0: Yeah, or how, yeah, just how to do it. What's the right way to do it? I think it would have saved a lot of people from possibly like judging me.
1: Oh.
0: Yeah. Doing it wrong, you know?
1: It's weird because your mom gave me that tutorial. All right, think about what that bleeped out word could be. Interesting, interesting.
3: Ew.
1: What? Why? Don't be mad.
0: Is I'm not like, mad.
1: Okay.
0: I know what the word is. You don't know what the word is. Oh. So, but that's interesting.
1: True. Right. All right. Interesting. All right, think about what that bleeped out word could be. Remember, this is a family show. Sickos,
0: yes.
1: Including myself. The guest needs to be something we can play on these airwaves. Along with your guests on that talkback mic, leave us your name and your city so we can shout you out. First correct answer of the morning is the only person that wins a JV Show Chug Mug.
0: So get those guesses in like right now. We're going to play some of those first talkbacks next after the weekend and Playboi Carti.

0: 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It's Wild 349 The Bay's number one hit music station, The JV Show. I'm Selena.
1: I'm Graham.
2: And I'm Jess.
0: And we're playing What the Bleeper. You just have to be the first person. Excuse me. The first person to guess today's bleeped out word correctly. If that's you, you're winning today's JV Show Chug Mug. As always, when you think you know what that word is and you want to leave your guess and you want to play along, leave it on the Talkback mic on the iHeartRadio app. Here's today's clip in case you missed it. Something my mom never taught me that I will for sure be teaching my daughters is how to properly sit on. Remember, this is a family show.
1: Oh.
0: Okay, so don't be a sicko. Your guess that you leave, it does have to be clean. Let's go to your guesses.
3: Hey, guys. Good morning. This is Matt from Morgan Hill. My guess for the bleeped out word is a horse. Thank you. Happy hump day.
1: Hump day. Hump day.
0: Yeah, there's only one way to sit on a horse, and that is with both legs on one side.
1: Oh, so that's how you ride? Oh. Very.
0: That's it, dangerous.
1: That is a very popular guest this morning. So you
0: really?
1: Riding side saddle. Selena, have you ever ridden a horse?
0: Yeah.
1: Oh, okay.
0: Yeah, I mean, not like that with both legs on one side. That sounds, I don't know, hard to do. And yeah. I feel like I wouldn't have a good...
1: You slip off.
0: A good grip, you know?
1: Yeah.
4: Good morning. It's a sleepy Naomi in South City. Sit on business? Could it be Mama didn't teach you how to sit on business?
0: Do you stand on business? Are we sitting on business now?
1: I thought we were. I thought we were standing on it.
0: That's what I thought.
1: But yeah. Maybe is it possible that sitting on business is the new thing?
0: How
2: is this new?
0: It just is.
1: I
0: feel like sitting on business is like not standing on it. Do you know what I
1: how
0: mean?
1: Is it not clocking to you that I'm sitting on business?
0: That doesn't.
1: Right now?
0: It doesn't hit the same because it sounds like you're like taking a seat, like you're sitting.
2: Sitting on business, you're just kind of like letting things happen.
0: Yeah.
1: Or sitting on their business.
0: Oh, now that's different. This is a family show, you
1: got it. Never mind.
5: This is Jackson from Novato, and my guess is stage.
1: Stage, sitting on stage.
0: Wow.
1: Ladies, you do have to be, depending on what you're wearing.
2: Right.
0: That's a great guess.
1: Aware of how you're sitting on stage.
2: Mm-hmm. There's not a lot of times where we have to sit on stage.
0: Yeah, but like graduations and things like that. It is graduation season.
1: Oh, you're up there on a panel. Selena, you've interviewed artists on stage before sitting there. Yeah.
0: But never like an address or anything. So I can manspread all I want, you know?
1: All right. Okay.
0: Great guesses so far, but not the correct one just yet. So if you think you know what that bleeped out word is and you want to leave your guess, you want to play along because you want this chug mug, then leave your guess now on the Talkback mic on the iHeartRadio app. And we're going to play more of your Talkbacks coming up. For now, Olivia Dean doing Man I Need right here on Wild 94.9.

Olivia Dean on Wild 94.9, the JV show here playing What the Bleep, where you have to be the first person to guess today's bleeped out word correctly. As always, when you think you know what it is, leave your guess on the talkback mic on the iHeartRadio app. Here's today's clip. Something my mom never taught me that I will for sure be teaching my daughters is how to properly sit on. All right, if you have a last minute guess, get it in now on the talkback mic. We're going to play more of your guesses next.

0: Christina Aguilera. It's Wild 94.9 The Bay's number one hit music station. Thanks for hanging out with the JV Show. I'm Selena.
1: I'm Graham.
2: And I'm Jess.
0: And happy hump day. This is What the Bleep, where you have to be the first person to guess today's bleeped out word correctly. First person to get it right wins today's JV Show Chug Mug. As always, if you want to play along, you can leave your guess on the talkback mic on the iHeart app. And here is today's clip in case you missed it. Something my mom never taught me that I will for sure be teaching my daughters is how to properly sit on Everyone needs to know this.
1: Oh.
0: Everybody needs to know this.
1: Even me?
0: Yeah. Oh. I actually think especially you.
1: Really?
0: Yes.
2: Okay. You're going to teach your son as well?

0: 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Selena.
1: Bay Bridge. Things are stop and go. Westbound 80 between the maze and the metering lights. Those lights are on and delays continue from Treasure Island all the way to 101 in the city. We have a stalled car on the San Mateo Bridge, 92 westbound at the high rise. HP and tow trucks are there. They're actually blocking the left lane. Everything is stop and go from 880. And we have an accident on the Sunil Grade. Two cars on the right shoulder. 680 southbound before our mission. Graham.
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1: We are now in a mix, commercial free, with my boy, Magic Matt. Put some respect on Magic Matt's name. Coming up next, it's our Yup Nope game. We got some more winning for you. It's your chance to win tickets for Kehlani. Nice. You're on Wild.

0: Number one hit music station, the JV Show, is commercial free right now. We need caller 20 on the phones. Our Yup Nope game is coming up next. And Jess, what do we have to give away?
1: We have tickets for Kehlani.
0: 888-333-9490. You got to get on, play, and win our trivia game coming up next.

0: Magic Matt in the mix right there. Thank you, Matt. It's 12:49. We are The Bay's number one hit music station. Hi, Grum.
1: Good morning, Selene.
0: Hi, Jess.
2: Hey, good morning.
0: Happy hump day to everybody listening this morning. All right, let's go to the phones. 12:49. Hi, who's this?
3: Hi, this is Monica.
0: Monica, how are you?
3: I'm doing well.
0: Good. Glad to hear that. So you are on a play our Yup Nope game. This is our super fun trivia game. And Jess, what is on the line this morning?
2: We have two tickets for Kehlani.
0: Monica, nice. You got this. You got this. I have a great feeling about this, but...
3: Yes. Super nervous.
0: So we're going to ask you four trivia questions. Got to get three correct. And the Kehlani tickets are yours. Are you ready?
3: Yes, let's do it.
0: Question number one. Lord Farquaad, Princess Fiona, and Donkey, just a few of the characters in what animated movie?
3: Shrek.
4: Yep.
3: Yes, Shrek. I have my kids with me.
0: Perfect.
1: Shrek. Yeah, Shrek. I'm a big Lord Farquaad fan. I like that guy.
0: What?
1: All right. What? I like his name. All right, question number two. There's 60 seconds in 1 minute. How many seconds are there in 1 hour? Calculator's down.
3: 3,600?
0: Oh my God.
1: Who had their calculator out in the back of that car?
0: Yeah, who was cheating?
2: They use their brain, you guys.
1: The world's most powerful
3: My
1: calculator.
3: Kids are super smart. So,
0: I love it. Here we go with question number three. It took 14 years to carve the stone to create what iconic U.S. monument?
3: I don't know the name, but the president, or were they presidents?
2: Yeah.
3: What is it called, though?
1: It's a great question. That's what we just asked you. Come on.
0: You're right there.
1: You know it.
3: I don't know.
0: You know it.
4: Nope.
1: Mount Rushmore.
0: Oh, man.
3: Wow.
1: 14 years carving a bunch of rocks. I'm glad I don't have that job. All right, question number four. You guys need this one to win the game. Question four. The A's currently play their home games at the ballpark, which is home to what AAA baseball team?
3: We need that. I know.
2: Think about where they're playing.
1: Yeah, think about where do the A's play right now?
3: Like, currently they're playing in Sacramento.
1: Okay, and they're playing at the home of the Sacramento?
3: What are they? Home of the Sacramento?
1: Mud Ducks, I think.
0: No.
1: It's not?
3: Yeah. Oh, my God. I mean... So,
1: Rusty Pelicans?
0: No. That's not
3: Sacramento.
0: It. The Sacramento.
3: I don't know.
1: It is the Sacramento River Cats home. Is where the A's play. The River Cats.
0: Mount Rushmore.
1: Oh, whatever the hell a River Cat is.
0: Dang it. You were so close. Oh my gosh. But Monica, you did not win.
1: Farquaad.
0: Today's JV show. Yup Nope game. Dang it. I blame Jess. It's not even really your fault.
1: Yeah.
2: Wow. I tried to give her hints over here. I'm meowing.
0: I thought you were just being a weird cat lady.
2: No. I was meowing to say hello, Sacramento River Cats.
3: I did not hear that, but you know what? It's cool. It was really fun. We've been trying to get to play this for so long.
0: Aww.
3: So you know what? It's a highlight already. So.
1: You guys did a great
0: job. Well, thanks for being on.
1: Pretty good job.
0: Don't hang up. I'm going to put you on hold really quick. Don't hang up. Hang on right there. Time for shout-outs.
5: Good morning, JV Show. I just wanted to do a little shout-out for my daughter, Gabriella. Today is her 8th birthday, and I just wanted to tell her that I love her so much, and I hope she has a great day, and we're going to have so much fun this weekend at Aqua Adventures. Anyways, I love you, Gabriella. Happy birthday. Woo-woo!
1: Nice. Happy birthday, Gabriella.
6: Who gives a fart?
1: What's Aqua Adventures?
0: I don't know, but I want to go there.
1: Sounds very fun. Adventurous, yeah. and very watery. All right, a bunch of shout-outs here in my DMs, so buckle up, everybody. Hi, Graham. A repeat, mommy.
4: I'm a mommy.
1: Sliding into your DMs for my daughter's 11th birthday. Can you please wish Roxanna Rose a very happy birthday from mommy.
4: I'm a mommy.
1: Daddy.
6: I'm a daddy.
1: Remy and our little who gives a fart, Harry. Yes, happy birthday there.
6: Who gives a fart?
1: Good morning, Graham. I was hoping you could give an early birthday shout-out to our son, Callan. Happy 10th birthday to you, Callan. We hope you enjoy the big surprise we have planned for you. We love you so much. Love mom, dad, and Sophia. Yeah, that's...
6: Who gives a fart?
1: I want to know what that surprise is. Good morning, Graham. Mom here wants to give a shout-out and big congrats to my daughter, Scarlett, for finishing the fourth grade. Mom, sister Fiona, and Abuelita love you and love you tons and are so proud of you. Yes. There you go.
6: Who gives a fart?
1: Congrats. Congrats on that one. Mm-hmm. Hi, Graham. Want to give a belated birthday shout out to my son, Mateo, and an early one to his little bro, Eli. Happy last week of school. We're so proud of you both. Love, mommy.
4: I'm a mommy.
1: A daddy.
6: I'm a daddy.
1: And dog sister, Miley. Yes. Happy belated birthday and
0: happy last week,
6: who gives
0: last
6: a
0: week
6: fart
0: of school.
1: Hey, Graham. I'm a mommy.
4: I'm a mommy.
1: And I just want to wish my happy graduation day to my daughter, Camila. She's awesome, and she's now going to high school. Camila, may the love, light, and wisdom of your ancestors guide you into the journey ahead. Wow. We love you. Mom, dad, and Oso. Yes.
6: Who gives a fart?
1: That's a good point. Okay, Graham, mom of seven here, wishing her 9-year-old Camila a very happy belated birthday, and we're so proud of how far she's come. Next, my biggest shout out ever, my son Nathan. Happy graduation and 18th birthday. We're so proud of you. Can't wait to celebrate you, my son. You will go far. Love always, mom, dad, and your 6 siblings. How about that? Camila's birthday totally overshadowed by Nathan's birthday and graduation.
6: Who gives a fart?
1: Good morning to the best radio show. I'd like to give a shout out to my beautiful, smart, and amazing daughter, Amaya. Hope you have a great last day of second grade. We're so proud of you and all the hard work you put in. Can't wait to have so much fun with you this summer. Love you, girl. That's from mom, dad, and Cruz. Yes. Congrats.
6: Who gives
1: there
6: a fart?
1: Nice job in second grade. Morning, Graham. A mommy sliding into your DMs. Want to say happy birthday to my daughter who's turning 10 today. I love you, baby girl. I know you guys don't sing happy birthday anymore, but I'd like to request Seti Said singing his happy birthday song, please. And that's from our buddy Angie. She forgot to put her daughter's name there. I think it's Ruby. Goat Ruby. Ruby the goat.
0: No, that's Goat Boy.
1: Oh, Goat Boy's her son.
0: Yeah.
1: And then Ruby, I think, is her daughter's name.
0: Yeah.
1: But yeah.
6: Who gives a fart?
1: Good point. Mom in your DMs. Mom in your DMs. Good morning, JV Show. Today, Kendall walks the stage and graduates high school. We're so proud of the woman you've become,
0: Kendall,
1: and consistently being this amazing human. We're so excited to watch you continue to grow and thrive at UAB. Love you so much. From Damien, Maverick, Isaiah, and Kat. Yes, congrats.
6: Who gives a fart?
1: What's UAB?
0: I was just going to ask you.
1: Get some Googling going. Okay. All right, congrats on your 5th grade promotion to Mia. We're proud of you with your grades. You're going beast mode with soccer and being the best person you can be. Love you, Mom, Dad, and Kaya. Yes, congrats, Mia.
6: Who gives a fart?
1: Hey, Graham, want to give a huge shout out to Dominic, who's graduating later today. Congratulations. We're so proud and excited for you to accomplish this milestone. We'll cheer for you as you cross that stage today. Love, Mommy.
4: Love, Mommy.
1: Stephanie. And David, the kids, and all our doggies. Yes, congrats on graduating.
6: Who gives a fart?
1: One final one here. Good morning, JV Show fam. I'd like to give a great big birthday shout out to my daughter, Demi. Happy 11th birthday to the most vibrant, resilient, and kind-hearted soul. We're so proud of you and all you've accomplished. You're going to rock middle school. Stay golden. Love, Dad, Addie, Cassie, Kai, Emmy, Majoy, and all the fam. Yes.
0: Woo-hoo!
1: You are going
0: to
1: rock middle school.
0: Congratulations.
1: Well, of course, unless
0: everyone.
1: She doesn't.
0: Stop.
1: My first day of middle school, I got stuffed into a trash can.
0: Ooh.
1: But
0: I mean, what'd you expect? Look at you.
1: I tried to rock middle school. It just didn't. It rocked me.
6: UAB, who gives a fart?
0: University of Alabama at Birmingham.
1: Okay.
0: So,
1: all right.
0: Way to go.
1: Nice.
0: Everyone graduating, and happy birthdays to everyone celebrating that as well. Today's Hot is Trending is coming up next. We have to unpack all of these Adam Sandler sightings. Can we do that next, please?
1: Yeah.
0: There's a lot going on here. Right now, Olivia Dean, here's So Easy on Wild 94.9.

0: Quality for nine. All right, Graham, what do you have inside today's Hottest Trending?
1: Pretty scary. We have a full-blown bank hostage situation going on right now in Bakersfield.
0: Are you? This has been going on since like yesterday, right?
1: Yep.
0: Wow. All right, let's get the latest details on that and more next. For now, it's

0: need to know what's hot in music, movies, shows, and the most talked about stories happening today in the Bay.
1: Okay, so let's unpack all of these Adam Sandler sightings. I know you guys saw some of the pictures from over the weekend, right?
2: Mm-hmm.
1: Adam Sandler, he's all over the city, even Daly City. He was spotted at Original Joe's, Westlake. That's in Daly City. He stopped by a skate shop every day, SFC, in San Francisco. He and his wife at the Valkyries game on Sunday. There were some other like little shops here and there that they were photographed in. So apparently he is here shooting his new Netflix movie. It's a psychological drama called Time Out.
3: Oh my God.
1: So that's why he's like
3: you
1: just
3: guys,
1: all over the place.
3: If you see him, let him know. Let me know. Not let him know. Let me know because I've always wanted to meet Adam Sandler.
2: Yeah, you're a big Adam Sandler fan. Yeah. I remember learning about that about you. He's one of your top celebrities, right?
3: Yeah. I just.
1: Well, he's here.
3: Oh my God, how do I find him?
2: Go to.
1: He's like literally everywhere. You just need to be out in the city.
2: You need
1: I guess
2: to go to an Original Joe's.
1: Oh. Yeah, that's actually a great plan. Have you been to Original Joe's?
2: I have been to Original Joe's in San Francisco, and then I've been to Little Original Joe's on Chestnut Street. That's one of their newer spots. Highly recommend, by the way.
1: I've never been. But Adam Sandler apparently is so obsessed with Original Joe's that he went 4 times in 4 days.
2: Yeah.
1: On Saturday, he went to Original Joe's Westlake. On Monday, he went to Little Original Joe's in the Marina District, mm-hmm. and then Original Joe's there in North Beach. And then on Tuesday, so that's twice in one day. And then on Tuesday yesterday, he went back to the little Original Joe's.
2: That Little Original Joe's spot on Chestnut, by the way, I've been there a few times for lunch. Phenomenal drinks, great food. Get the prime rib sandwich. It's
1: Ooh,
2: the best
1: that
2: thing.
1: That sounds so
2: it's
1: good.
2: Incredible. So good. I actually have a friend, a buddy that when I was bartending, I used to work with. His name is Ender. I think he's the GM at the Westlake.
1: Did
2: Original
1: he meet
2: Joe's.
1: Adam Sandler?
2: And I saw him post a picture over the weekend of him and Adam Sandler. And I was like, where is this? Like, what? And I didn't know that he was working down there. And so he obviously got to meet him. And by all accounts, everybody from the staff, I saw some interviews with other staff at, I think at Little Original Joe's, they all said he is just so down to earth and so awesome.
1: I was just going to point that out. I love that, you know, he and his wife, they're out here shooting a movie for a Netflix, but you would never know by like seeing him walking down the street. Like he's just a regular person, just exploring the city, going into these little mom and pop shops and like just checking out, you know, clothing or whatever it is. Like he's just a regular
3: he's
1: guy.
3: Just like us.
1: Hey, look at Adam Sandler and Jackie. They're just like us.
3: I love it.
1: But yeah, you have a better chance of running into him at Original Joe's.
3: Okay, I'll be going every day this week then.
2: You should.
1: You got to go to every location every day just to better your chances.
3: What if I go to the wrong one and he's at the other one this day?
2: Then you just race over the other one. Yeah, but either way, you get some good food.
1: Yeah, that's true. All right, Graham, let's talk about this scary situation.
2: Yeah, pretty scary. We have a full-blown bank hostage situation going on right now in Bakersfield. It's now into its second day because yesterday afternoon around 1 p.m., a man who's apparently armed with an explosive device, at least that's what he's saying, barricaded himself and a bunch of hostages inside the Chase Bank building there. Police have spoken to this guy by phone. Negotiators were able to secure the release of 2 hostages last night, but we don't know how many more are inside. They have declined to provide that information, or maybe they don't fully know. We just know that there is, quote, a number of community members that room with them. No injuries have been reported thus far. Police, again, have not given many details about any of this guy's demands or anything like that. And again, we don't know the number of people in there, but they say there is a massive, massive police response to this, including the SWAT team, bomb squad, gang team, gang unit, negotiators, a drone team, and the FBI's hostage rescue team all on site there. But again, this is still an active situation now into its second day. It started at 1 p.m. yesterday afternoon.
1: Oh, my God.
3: That's
2: very
3: scary.
2: Very scary, but also something like just straight out of a movie.
1: Yes. Oh, my God. I can't imagine.
2: We'll let you guys know if there are any updates that develop, you know, during our show. And hopefully this thing reaches a peaceful resolution with everybody being released safely.
1: Yes.
2: Very
1: All
2: scary.
1: Right. Thank you, Graham. Coming up next on the JB show, we have your chance to win $2,500.
2: Nice.
1: More details on that in just a second. Don't forget, it's also a Wild Wednesday. So we have Gracie Abram tickets, 8:30. There's a lot of winning happening today. Also next, I was reading about this young woman graduating high school. She did something on stage that prompted the school to withhold her diploma. I want to know, was that fair or foul?
2: Okay.
1: We'll discuss it next.
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0: 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Zara Larsson, isn't she Swedish?
1: Yeah, she is. It's pretty good.
2: She's also performing at her 2026 iHeartRadio.
0: That's right. In the 9:10 this morning, we have your chance to win an all-expense-paid trip there, plus $1,000. You want to be here for that. Right now, though, we have your chance to win some money. And I do want to shout out Jess. It's really because of her love for America that she convinced the company that we should do something big for America turning 250. Yep.
2: I don't have that. I wish I had that much power to be like, hey, company, let's give away
0: some
2: money.
0: But it was really, she was the, you know, the push behind this.
1: It was her patriotism and her don't tread on me back tattoo.
0: So we have really so thanks to Jess, we have your chance right now to win your share of $250K.
1: Yeah.
0: $2,500 could be yours right now. Graham, what's this hour's nationwide keyword?
1: This hour's nationwide keyword is travel. You might want to use that money to do some travel. So take that keyword, travel, over to wild949.com. You'll find the spot to enter it. And once you do, like Selena just said, you might win $2,500.
0: Good luck. Nice. God, I need that. That'd be nice right now. All right, so there is a young woman. She just graduated from Chicago Tech Academy. And people online, they're in a heated debate right now. Okay. Over something that she did. You can see this video on our Instagram story. Go to JV Morning Show. Follow us right now if you are not already. But her walk across that stage went viral. Because, you know, a lot of people, they'll like raise their arms like, I did it. You know, they're waving to their family or whatever. She decided to do a bit of a celebratory dance where she's walking and then she just dropped into some splits and, you know, did a quick little bounce and then popped back up. And she said she was really confused after that. She like goes to reach for a diploma and they wouldn't give it to her. And she's like, oh, was it not my turn? Maybe they called the wrong name. Like, she was really confused. They ended up escorting her away, like off the stage. And they basically told her that they're withholding her diploma and she must find a way to address the incident before this matter can be resolved.
1: Ouch.
0: And they're not giving it to her. Like, she still doesn't have it from what I've read. And she's still confused because there was nothing like in any sort of rules or guidelines that said you couldn't do that. You know, no family or student was informed that you couldn't do a celebratory dance.
2: Right.
0: Of any kind. So, I mean, fair or foul, the school withholding her diploma.
2: Foul.
1: Well, it's foul if there was no warning that went out to students, but I kind of find that hard to believe that there was no warning that went out. There was a warning that went out at my high school graduation. I remember that. Yep. And I adjusted things accordingly because I had a couple things planned.
0: Wait, what did you have planned? Don't tell me streaking.
1: Well, we'll get back to the streaking in a second.
0: Oh, God. Because
1: I thought about that. What I had planned was I wore nothing but a Speedo. Again, I played water polo in high school. I wore just Speedo.
0: Ew, and you've told us what was sticking thing. Out of that.
1: And then I tucked the Speedo into the back. I tucked my gown into the back of the Speedo so, like, you could, you know, kind of see my whole butt. And then I pretended to, you know, lean over and tie my shoe. But I didn't do that in the center of the stage. I did that sort of when I was a couple people back because I knew that if I did that on stage, they were going to cancel my thing.
0: Oh.
1: But in the line of people leading up about to walk across on stage and people in the crowd saw it, I did bend over to tie my shoe.
2: Ew.
1: And
2: you could see
1: and then it looked like a mistake, wardrobe malfunction. Like, oh, I didn't realize that was tucked in, that my gown was tucked in back there. You know, it looked like it just a little wardrobe mishap. I disguised it. But I knew there were rules
0: about
1: things.
0: You knew not to do it on the stage.
1: Yeah, you couldn't do. Yeah.
0: Would you have been like understanding if they were like, hey, you still did it. You weren't on the stage, but you were next to the stage and this is not the place for that.
1: I would have been upset about it. I mean, I was partway onto the stage when I did mine, but had I done that on the stage and they were like, oh, we'd warned you, you know.
2: Yeah.
1: Then you have to accept the consequences. Right. If you've been properly warned. If she was never warned, if there was no warning that went out to the students there.
0: She claims that there was no warning. Like, they did get, like, rules and guidelines, but a celebratory dance was not in there.
1: Got it.
0: That's according to her and her
1: family. That's a little... Because, like, they wouldn't... If you jumped... And she does she drops it down and does the splits, right? And does a little bounce there. Had somebody jumped up and down, put their hands up in the air, like, woohoo! There's no way that they would have been like, nah, no diploma for you. I think it was partially the nature.
0: I think it's because of her.
1: The nature of the move.
0: Dance.
1: Yeah.
2: I can see schools moving forward being very strict about this, though, because I've seen so many videos. You know, now with social media, people want to go viral. So they're going above and beyond trying to one-up each other and do everything that they can on that stage to just go viral. So I can see schools cracking down a lot more on stuff like this. I mean, yep. Just this week I've seen videos of like, you know, high schoolers with like doing a money spread as they're walking through the stage, like, you know, doing mm-hmm. crazy dances, like stuff like that. So I do think it's a little too much for high school to be doing something like this, especially like the bounce.
0: The splits. Okay. I mean, right. I think there's a time and place for everything, mm-hmm. but it just, withholding somebody's diploma right. for this seems a little excessive.
2: I think that's doing too much.
0: Have a stern talking to maybe after the fact, but like that diploma that you were about to hand her, she already earned that. Just give it to her.
2: Do you think it's their way of being like, this is going to prevent other people from...
0: Yeah. They want to make an example out of her. Yeah. We did put a poll up on our Instagram mm-hmm. story. That's also where you can watch the video again if you have not seen it. We're talking about Tavion Campbell from Chicago Tech Academy. She's just graduated from there, and they're not giving her her diploma because she did the splits on stage.
1: Is she not going to be allowed to graduate at all? Like, the diploma, in my mind, is sort of just a symbolic thing. You didn't get it handed to her on stage, but like... Behind the scenes, they're like, well, you still graduated. I mean, you still got the necessary...
0: That might be the case.
1: That's kind of what I wonder, because like...
0: Yeah, I'm not sure.
1: There were... Now, look, I really wanted to streak the thing. I really wanted to streak my high school. Shout out to Napa.
0: Like, completely streak?
1: Yeah, I wanted to I wanted to streak one of the rallies. I used to host the rallies in high school, and I wanted to streak one of the rallies. And I remember I floated the idea out there. I can't remember how it happened, but you know, one of the administrators caught word and they're like, you will not graduate if you do that. And look, I wanted to go to college, so I wanted to graduate. So what I did was I graduated and then I came back the following year. It sounds stupid.
0: Isn't
1: now that
0: worse?
1: Because
0: then you like expose yourself to a bunch of minors?
1: Well, whatever, Selena. Don't.
0: Yeah,
1: you know
0: now you're That's older. Worse. Now you belong on a registry.
1: Whatever. I'm just living my truth, okay? And I came back and then I streaked one of the rallies and it was hysterical.
0: Dude, you should have been arrested.
1: And it was hysterical. Yeah. A police report was filed.
0: Oh, my God.
1: Unable to pin the crime on me because I had a ski mask on. And
2: crap.
0: So disgusting.
1: They didn't know that it was me. And one sock. You'll
0: be
1: happy
0: all
1: to know.
0: Like 14-year-old.
1: Yeah. I had
0: what
1: a sock.
0: What is wrong with you?
1: And a ski mask.
2: And then in the crowd, there's children that are there to support
0: their older
2: brothers.
1: No, this was not a graduation. This was at a rally. There was just all high school students in the...
2: Still, you were already above 18, probably.
1: I might have been 18. I was 18.
0: What is wrong with you?
1: Yeah.
0: Okay, we're getting sidetracked
1: but
0: here.
1: But look, I wanted to graduate. I knew the rules were in place that I was not going to get a diploma if I did that while I was there. So I had to adjust my plans. So maybe if she had been warned about this, she should have adjusted her plans accordingly as well.
2: Gone back the year after.
1: And then she could have gone back to the next graduation and run up there and dropped it low.
2: Okay. Well, we asked you on Instagram, should her diploma have been withheld? And 72% say no and 25% say yes.
0: Interesting.
2: 28%. You know what I mean.
0: Yeah. I would agree with the no. If you want to go vote on the poll now, JV Morning Show on our Instagram story, or you can leave a talk back right now, fair or foul. You did the splits on stage, you know. You bounce it a little bit and then you pop back up and they're like,
1: no,
0: diploma for you. You can leave your opinion on the talk back mic on the iHeartRadio app right now. It's Justin Bieber here with UConn, Wild 94.9. Don't forget, it's a Wild Wednesday. Gracie Abram tickets coming up 8:30.

0: Justin Bieber, Yukon, on Wild 94.9, the Bay's number one hit music station, the JV Show. I'm Selena.
1: I'm Graham.
0: And I'm Jess. Happy Wednesday to you. All right, guys, it's time for...
2: The four things you need a heads up on to start your day.
0: So, Governor, primary results are still rolling in. It still is too early to call it. But here are the top two candidates with the most votes so far. Democrat Javier Becerra is in second with 25% of the votes. And then Republican Steve Hilton is in first with 27.8% of the votes.
3: Again, this is not who will be the governor. It's who's going to be on the ballot. Top two candidates will be on the ballot this November. All right, San Francisco Giants in the midst of a four-game series in Milwaukee taking on the Brewers. And oh, no.
0: Oh, no.
3: It is not going well. Oh, game one on Monday, they got completely pounded 16-2. And last night, they got bent over again in an 8-3 loss. Game three is today. Giants desperately need a win because they have just 3 wins in their last 10 games, and they currently sit in dead last in the NL West, 16 games back of the Dodgers. Woof.
0: Wow. Ooh. Go Mets.
4: Go Mets. Some morning fog for this Wednesday. That should be clearing soon. Prepare yourself for a hot day. Highs will be in the mid to upper 80s with a few cities possibly even reaching the 90s. Summer weather is here, you guys.
3: Hey, Capricorn bestie!
4: Hey!
3: Your day today is going to be, 6. Your life currently feels like dinner guests are arriving in 20 minutes, and somehow every burner is occupied, yet nothing is actually done. Your Capricorn energy wants everything plated perfectly, but the universe is testing whether you can embrace controlled chaos. Take a breath, delegate, and remember, no one else will notice those little things that are stressing you out.
0: Wait, that's actually... I'm a Capricorn bestie.
3: And that is accurate to you?
0: That's actually, like, spot on. Like, okay. How did you know?
3: Well, because I wrote it. With the
0: I thought the universe wrote those.
3: Sorry. The stars.
0: Interesting.
3: The stars wrote that one.
0: All right. Coming up next, we were talking about a woman who went to her graduation. She did the splits on stage, and now her diploma is being withheld. Fair or foul? We'll take your talkbacks next. Right now, it's Bruno Mars, Risk It All on Wild.

0: Bruno Mars, Risk It All. It's 12:39, the Bay's number one hit music station, the JV Show. I'm Selena.
1: I'm Graham.
0: And I'm Jess. Happy Wednesday. Happy Hump Day.
2: Okay.
0: There is a young woman. She's graduating. This is in Chicago. You have to see the video of her walking across the stage. JV Morning Show. It's there on our Instagram story. She wants to do a celebratory dance. You know, she told all her friends and family that she's going to do a little dance on stage. Make sure you're paying attention. She drops into the splits. And then, you know, you have to, like, bounce enough to be able to, like, hop back up.
1: No, you
0: yes,
1: don't.
0: Yes, you do. Because then how else? If you just drop down, what? Then you have to, like, awkwardly, like, scramble and get up on your, like, hands and knees to stand back
3: but
0: up.
3: But you don't do three bounces.
1: Yeah, that
0: whatever.
1: Was something
0: anyways,
1: a little extra about that one.
0: It was a little extra, mm-hmm. but the school is withholding her diploma, so we wanted to know, fair or foul?
4: Hi, it's Monique from Oakland calling about the withholding of the diploma. My sister got her diploma withheld in high school. She blew bubbles over the crowd during her ceremony, and they withheld her diploma, and she said, fine, I'll just be in college living my life. And they mailed it to her about a year later, so I'm sure she'll be fine. I agree with Graham. If she wasn't warned, it's foul, but she'll be fine. So, have a good day.
0: Wait, she blew bubbles?
1: Gasp.
3: That's what got
0: Are
3: her
0: you kidding me?
1: I'm telling you, I remember the talking to all the students. Don't even try it. Don't do the thing that, you know, don't try to make a scene or whatever. And I'm assuming they have continued that especially in the world of things going, everybody wants to go viral, you know. I'm yeah. assuming that there are pretty strict rules in place. Like, don't get your bubble wand out and try to blow a bunch of bubbles.
3: Oh,
1: you won't get your diploma.
3: God.
1: But again, is it the symbolic piece of paper, the diploma, or are they saying, sorry, you now don't graduate? Like, what, you have to go back and repeat your senior year? Like, you still graduated,
0: yeah,
1: right?
0: Yeah, it sounds like withholding the diploma is just that piece of paper.
1: And exactly who everyone's like at a job interview and you say, I graduated from Napa High. Like, prove it. Let me see that diploma. Like, no, does anyone do that? Is that a
0: no,
1: thing?
0: No.
1: Have you ever had to produce your high school diploma for anything ever?
0: No.
1: Do you even know where your high school diploma is?
3: Couldn't tell you.
0: I have no clue.
3: I don't even know where my college diploma is.
0: I don't even
3: is.
0: Know if I graduated anymore.
1: Probably not.
5: Morning, JV Show. Happy Wednesday. Whoop, whoop. Pump day.
1: This is
5: Antoinette from San Jose. I just seen the video of the girl literally just dropping down to do the splits and getting back up. However, I literally just seen a viral of a graduate popping up, down, up, down, up, down into a split, back Ooh. Around, back into a slit, and Whoa. Back around. And it was a guy. He was juiced that he graduated. So give her her diploma, please. She graduated.
0: Wait, Hi. Can you send that? I am
1: yeah,
0: impressed.
1: He went yeah. Up, down, wow. back down,
3: but
1: around,
3: also,
1: into
0: yeah,
1: another
0: and if they
1: split,
0: didn't
1: and then
0: discipline,
1: up, down, up, down.
0: If they didn't discipline him, why? I understand it's different schools, mm-hmm. different rules, but look at me rapping and rhyming.
1: Yep.
0: But yeah, so is it because she's a woman?
3: I think so.
0: You know that they look at it more sexual? Is that what it is?
1: Perhaps. Could have been.
0: Yeah,
1: different
0: I'm
1: school,
0: going foul.
1: Different rules.
6: Good morning. I just think that that girl who got her diploma denied should get it. She didn't do anything and she deserves it. Everyone have a good day.
3: There it is.
1: Yeah, thank you. That the talkback's overwhelmingly in favor of
0: good.
1: This woman getting her diploma, as and, she should. You've
0: yeah.
1: It matters what you've done up until that point.
0: Right. And again, if you missed that video, JV Morning Show, it is there on our Instagram story and even on the poll that we had. They were asking mm-hmm. people on Instagram, should the school have withheld her diploma? Overwhelmingly, people were saying no as well.
1: Yeah.
0: Don't forget, today is a Wild Wednesday.
3: Yeah.
0: Every single hour, we have your tickets for Gracie Abram. She's going to be at the Oakland Arena later this year. Coming up next on the JV Show in just a few minutes, Jess is going to be giving you your next keyword mm-hmm. for your chance to win.

0: Those lights are on and delays continue to Fremont Street in the city. Sinol Grade, we still have this two-car accident on the shoulder. It's been stop and go all morning. 680 southbound before Mission Road. Everything is starting to slow from Sinol Boulevard there. We also have a Stas car on the San Mateo Bridge. It's in the clearing stages. 92 westbound at the high rise. Everything is still stop and go, though, from 880 and a major Sigler in Santa Rosa. 101 northbound at Highway 12. We have a four-car accident blocking those two right lanes. Major, major backup. Things are stopped from Hearn Avenue. Graham.
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0: All right, it's a wild Wednesday. That means every hour we have your tickets to check out Gracie Abrams, Oakland Arena, December 7th. This is courtesy of Live Nation. If you want your chance to win, leave a talkback right now with the keyword risk. Leave the keyword risk, leave your name, your phone number, and you're going to be automatically qualified to win these tickets. And again, this winning happens all day at the 30s. Right now, it's Olivia Dean. Here's The Man I Need on Wild 94.9.

0: Good morning, Chevy Show. This is Eddie Seth from The Nut. Angie, your daughter's name is Ruby? Okay, here we go.
1: I still don't get that birthday song.
2: I don't know, but our buddy Angie slid into my DMs, and then her one request is of our other listener said he said wish her daughter Ruby official happy birthday song. More importantly, though,
3: who gives a fart?
2: Yeah.
1: All right, Graham, I know you saw a report about what is actually in fog, and it's actually pretty alarming. Before we get to that, though, we were talking about the young woman in Chicago who went to go get her diploma, and she decided to do the splits on stage, and the school was withholding her diploma. And during that conversation, we were talking about, like, does anyone even know where their diplomas are actually at? Like, who needs it anyways? It's just a piece of paper. No employer is asking for it.
2: Do you ever actually produce that document?
4: No.
5: Good morning, JV Show. This is Mo from Burlingame. In regards to people asking for your diploma after receiving it from high school or whatever, I did go to an interview with Enterprise Car, and they were asking for me to submit my high school diploma, which I thought was funny. Okay, bye.
1: Oh, my God. Can you imagine if places did this and everyone's, like, scrambling to find their diplomas?
2: I got to find that.
1: In their mom's attic?
2: Pesky diplomas around here somewhere. Enterprise. I've rented a car from Enterprise Rent a Car before. I didn't think anybody there had a high school education based on how long it took to get my car. I'm kidding, whatever you're called that worked there. I don't know. Yeah, little joke. But yeah, okay, there's one instance where you do have to.
1: That is actually really cool.
2: Can you take a picture of it? Or do you have to, like, bring it down to them? Like, here it is.
6: It has to be the hard copy.
2: I guess so.
6: Because people lie.
1: It does. Yeah.
6: People lie.
2: You can AI make it now.
6: Mm-hmm.
1: That's a good idea. All right, so you saw this report about fog, which we have a lot of here in the Bay.
2: Yeah, something we're very familiar with here in the Bay Area. And according to a brand new study, fog is actually riddled with bacteria.
6: How is this new?
2: Might want to think twice before you walk through that next foggy day with your mouth open. A team from the University of Arizona set out to find out what exactly was in all these teensy tiny water droplets that make up fog. And they found a whole lot of mainly methylobacteria.
1: Ew.
2: That kind of bacteria.
1: I don't know what that is. It sounds gross.
2: That kind of bacteria consumes simple carbon compounds in the air. So they're sort of breaking down and feeding on pollutants in the air.
1: Oh, no.
2: But it is still a bacteria. According to this study, the team found that fewer than 1% of fog droplets contain the bacteria. But when put together, the concentration of bacteria is similar to the amount of bacteria that's in, like, the ocean, in water. A thimble's worth of fog water has some 10 million bacteria in it.
1: Are you serious?
2: A whole bunch of stuff in there. So next time you're walking through that glorious Carl the Fog, that city fog here in San Francisco, you might want to close your mouth because, like, bacteria is just, like,
1: that's disgusting.
2: Straight in there. Again, is it the type of bacteria that's going to make you sick or anything like that? No.
1: I guess that kind of tracks with, like, other things I've heard. I've heard from other people that, like, rainwater isn't, like, clean water. I mean, I'm assuming it's the same bacteria, but that's still, right. It's still weird because you've always been taught that it's just water. It's clean, natural water. Just
2: I think rainwater used to be clean water
1: until
2: humans came around and added a bunch of pollutants to the air.
1: I guess, remember back in 2024? I think it was Reese Witherspoon. People were coming for her because there was like some massive snowstorm somewhere,
6: yeah.
1: And she decided to, like, scoop some up and then make some
6: ice cream. Oh.
1: It was like, yeah,
6: people
1: do
6: that.
1: It was like, I don't know if it was like a snow cone or something. It was something, but she started eating it and people were like, that's disgusting. You know how dirty that is?
2: Yeah.
1: That was the first time I really thought about it.
2: Don't eat the yellow snow was the only snow you were supposed to
1: That's
2: not eat
1: what I
2: before.
1: Thought.
2: But now you don't, I don't think want to eat
1: even
2: any
1: the regular kind you
2: of the
1: eat.
2: Snow. And then not to mention if there's bacteria and other things like that in it, the microplastics. They've taken snow samples from some of the most far away icebergs and glaciers in the world. And they say there's virtually no part of the earth that now is not contaminated with at least some level of teensy tiny microplastics.
6: Dude, we're worried about robots. The microplastics are the real issue here.
2: I think the microplastics accumulating in human body systems, no joke, I think is probably something they're going to track back and realize is behind quite a bit of our ailments.
6: Oh, my gosh.
2: I mean, they said before that we eat, consume and are just from your plastic water bottles and other, you know, food containers and stuff like that, about a credit card's worth of plastic a year. And they think that might be an underrepresentation. That thing, it might actually be quite a bit higher. That stuff's not good for your system, you guys. It's plastic.
1: How many credit cards do you think you guys are eating?
2: Probably 4 to 5.
6: Yeah.
2: Yeah. Anytime my credit card expires, I don't want anybody to get the number off it. And so rather than snap it in half, I eat it.
1: I just lose mine.
2: Oh,
1: okay.
2: You just leave it.
6: Yes. Either one works, I guess.
2: Leave it behind somewhere. Yeah. I recommend eating it. That way, nobody can get any of that information off of there.
6: Life hack.
2: Yeah.
1: Right.
2: Just, all right. That's a little tip.
1: Today's hottest trending is coming up next. We've been talking a lot about J-Lo lately because she is supposedly like in a romance with her Netflix co-star. She was actually asked about this guy. Mm-hmm. So she's given a definite answer. Is she or is she not?

0: 9:39. All right, Grum.
1: Why you got to do them like that? Why you guys got to do them like that?
0: Do what? Like the what?
1: Our boss, I think, felt bad about forgetting to put our lunch order in last week after a very long meeting, and so he offered to bring Starbucks this morning. And these two ladies up here just sent him the world's most complicated drink orders. I just said iced latte, and Jess said a grande light ice oat milk, vanilla sweet cream, cold foam, 2 pumps brown sugar, cinnamon powder with an extra shot of espresso. Like what?
2: Like what? That sounds delicious. That's a great Jess, order.
1: I may switch my order. To that. Why you gotta do them like that?
2: Wow. Graham, what do you have inside today's Hottest Trending?
1: All right, major update to that Bakersfield Bank hostage situation that we talked about earlier this morning. Breaking news.
2: Wow. All right, that and more next after Bieber. Here's Daisies on Wild.

0: need to know what's hot in music, movies, shows, and the most talked about stories happening today in the Bay.
1: So J-Lo's finally responded to rumors that she is dating her Netflix co-star. So both J-Lo and this co-star, they were on the Today Show yesterday. They sat down with Savannah Guthrie, who I'm glad finally brought this up to J-Lo so we can get an answer from her, because all of these reports are saying that her chemistry with Brett Goldstein is undeniable on and off the screen, and that they were getting cozy at the premiere of their movie, Office Romance. I missed this part, but apparently J-Lo, when she was on Watch What Happens Live, she even said that Brett Goldstein was her best on-screen kiss.
2: Really?
1: So during yesterday's interview...
2: looks a little scratchy to me.
1: Yeah, he has a little facial hair, yeah.
2: Very core spirit. If you've ever watched Ted Lasso, he plays the soccer player that's kind of like... he's kind of a jerk.
1: So yesterday, during the interview with Savannah, she even replayed that clip for Brett. Like, this is what she said about your kiss. And then she was like, so, like, is it true? You guys dating?
3: Because you know what everyone's saying.
4: What's saying?
3: That it might be real. Oh, that you might actually be dating in real life.
4: There's never a time when I'm seen with somebody or working with somebody where they don't try to put me with
3: that's
4: the
3: true.
4: Person.
3: That's true.
4: It's
3: but
4: just,
5: I think if you stand near her... yeah. That's what happened.
3: That's what you wish would happen.
5: No? Yeah, that's why I've been standing so close.
3: Well, okay, but I'll just say, because I'm me, and you know me.
4: Yes.
3: That was not an answer.
1: Now, I will say it was a little weird watching this interview, just knowing everything Savannah is going through in her personal life with her mom missing and all that.
2: Yeah.
1: And the way she's able to kind of like just cast that aside for a moment. And I get it. We've been through some things here on this show as well. Mm-hmm. Doing this. And I assume it's the same for her. It's almost like an escape to be able to not have to think about that for a second. But yeah. Me as a viewer, it's all I'm thinking about. That part was hard for
2: it's
1: me
2: hard
1: to get
2: separate.
1: Past. As for Brett Goldstein, before we get to Savannah continuing to press them, a lot of people were pointing out that he has been a fan, like a big fan, and had a crush on J-Lo for years. Like, he has a podcast and he's been very vocal about it. And,
4: oh my God.
1: You know, and he's really into J-Lo.
2: Whoa, and then imagine getting an on-screen kiss with somebody
1: He's the one who, like, made the movie, and he made it for J-Lo to star in with him.
2: Smart,
1: like, he plotted
2: bro.
1: This.
2: Smart.
1: So, Savannah Guthrie continued to press them.
4: That was not an answer. It
3: yeah, you
4: an
3: didn't
4: answer.
3: Say yes or no.
4: Because all these people that they put me...
3: Okay, so you're not dating. We
4: yes.
3: just... Okay, not dating in real life.
4: Not dating.
3: Okay.
1: Correct. So, they said no, however... There
2: I'm
1: are
2: not
1: more,
2: buying it.
1: There are more reports, you guys, that, yeah, they're not dating now. But they briefly did after filming the movie.
2: I guarantee
1: not
2: it. There
1: full
2: was
1: blown.
2: There was something there. You could just tell.
1: Yeah.
2: I could tell by the look on her face. She's like, here's what everyone's saying. Everyone
1: always says that. Like,
2: always say, they're deflecting. Always saying? What are they saying? Yeah. And then she like deflected, but then like looked kind of smiley about it. Like there's still something.
1: They're saying
2: something
1: not
2: happened
1: full
2: or
1: blown.
2: Still something is cooking.
1: They're saying not full blown relationship, but they did go on some dates and it was really fun. But that's all it was. It was just like a fun little casual thing. Things eventually fizzled out. No hard feelings. They're still friendly and flirty, but that's the extent of it now.
2: Mm. I mean, it'd be hard not to be, right? If you were starring in a movie and you find out that, like, you know, this person had a big crush on you and then, you know, wrote you into this role and then you guys have a kiss in it. And
1: you're pursuing that person.
2: You have some on-screen chemistry. Like, what a great story, you know?
6: Yeah. And if anything,
1: and
6: J-Lo,
1: she marries everyone she meets.
2: Or major
1: like,
2: stalker
1: hello,
2: vibes,
1: you have a pretty good chance.
2: Yeah,
6: that's
2: exactly.
6: True.
2: They were briefly engaged, obviously.
6: Yeah. But she also just needs someone who is this obsessed with her.
2: Like, yep.
6: She needs to date somebody who is like that. So he's perfect for her.
1: Yeah, I know. I'm kind of shipping them. They're cute.
2: I'm for it. Yeah, get engaged.
1: I mean, he seems better than A-Rod, who we heard recently reached back out to her.
2: I totally agree.
6: Yeah.
1: So, yeah, he seems like a really good guy. All right, but Graham, let's get the latest on this hostage situation.
2: All right, so about an hour ago, we talked about this hostage situation in Bakersfield. Guy had entered the Chase Bank there yesterday afternoon, took a bunch of hostages, claiming that he had a bomb on him. A witness who was in the building when the suspect entered heard him say, quote, "It's a bad day to be at the bank." And it was. Well, despite negotiators...
1: That sounds like a movie line.
2: I know. Oh, yeah. Well, despite negotiators securing the release of two of those hostages late last night, as of earlier this morning, he still had more people locked up in a room with him. Well, here is your big, major, breaking update. The hostage situation officially over because the FBI took him out. According to the Bakersfield Police Department, the suspect was killed in, quote, an officer-involved shooting involving the Federal Bureau of Investigation personnel. All of the remaining hostages have been freed. No injuries reported. That's really good news. If I've learned anything from watching movies over the years, when you have the shot, you take it. If you've got the shot, you take it.
1: Take it. Yes. You have to take it.
2: And it sounds like the FBI took that shot.
1: Wow.
6: That's scary.
1: Oh,
2: my crazy God. Situation.
1: Yes.
2: But yeah, thankful that everybody, all the hostages, everybody got released safely.
1: All right. Thank you, Graham. Coming up next on the JV Show, let's go back to our cool or not list. We also have your chance to win this trip to Vegas for the iHeartRadio Music Festival plus $1,000.
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0: 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Selena.
1: First, the bridges. We have a stalled car on the San Mateo Bridge, 92 westbound at the high rise. A lot of stop and go here from Hesperian Boulevard. The CHP is there, so it looks like it's being cleared out of the way right now. Bay Bridge, things are stop and go. Westbound 80 between the maze and the metering lights. Those lights are on, and delays continue from Treasure Island all the way to 101 in the city. And we have a multi-car crash in San Jose. The right lane's blocked. 880 southbound before Montague Expressway. Things are pretty slow from Great Mall Parkway. Graham.
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1: I'm Graham.
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1: Oh, yeah, hump day.
0: Happy Wednesday. All right, so was it yesterday we announced our iHeartRadio Music Festival?
2: It was. Yep.
0: In case you missed it, Jess, who's going to be there?
2: Oh, my God. BTS. Yes, huge. BTS is going to be there. Benson Boone. Cardi B. Woo-woo.
0: Stop it.
2: Yep. Snoop Dogg. My personal fave, Zara Larsson. She's going to be performing there, you guys. So I kind of want to go.
1: This right. lineup is huge this year.
0: Yeah, and Jess, you're not invited. None of us are, if that makes you feel any better.
1: Right. Sorry.
0: Graham, you're not either.
1: Dang it.
0: All right, here's your chance to win a trip there to the festival in Vegas, plus $1,000.
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0: All right, good luck to everybody trying to win that Vegas.
1: Yeah, we go to Vegas.
0: All right, good luck. Time for our cool or not list. We do this every Wednesday. We throw some things out. We discuss, is that cool or not? I have a couple TV-related ones, if I can do those.
1: Sure. Mm-hmm.
0: Cool or not, the new Michael Jackson docuseries out today on Netflix. Michael Jackson, The Verdict, all about the 2005 trial.
1: Mm-hmm.
0: Where they're going to be talking to, like, witnesses and...
2: Oh my God!
0: You know, I'm going through all the evidence.
1: I'm going cool on this. I just read, and I'm not gonna, you know, spoil it for anybody. No spoiler alerts. I just read a breakdown of each episode and some of the shocking things that are going to be revealed in them. And oh man, it is juicy, you guys. There is some very interesting stuff in there.
2: I can't wait to watch that.
0: I know, me either. It's three parts, so try to find the time. Well, Jess, I feel like that's easy for you.
2: Oh, I have plenty of time.
0: Dang it.
2: I can watch it three times if I wanted to today.
0: Dang it. Quit bragging. The other TV
1: Can we go back to that really quick?
0: Yeah.
1: It is one of those things, this Michael Jackson docuseries, because people, the response to the Michael Jackson movie, still doing really well in the theaters, and the amount of money it's made globally, massive, and people kind of getting wrapped up in that Michael Jackson nostalgia and the songs and the dance moves and everything.
0: Yep.
1: But I am curious to see what the people, because there's sort of two camps on the opinion of Michael Jackson, and I am curious to see what people that, you know, who they absolutely love him, what they think of this, because there's always been that narrative, oh, well, these people were there, it was just a money grab, they were just out, these allegations and stuff were just money grab. Well, in this docuseries, you're going to hear from a lot of people that have nothing financially to gain from this other than telling their side of the story. So I am curious what the response is there, because people have been able to brush aside all these allegations going, well, these kids, their families, they were just trying to get money. You're trying to get money. Yeah. Well, you're going to hear from people that work for him and other things, and they're not currently trying to get any money. Wow. So what's their motivation?
0: Right. I really hope those people will watch this.
1: I do too. And watch it with an open mind.
2: Although I do think that they'll watch it and then they'll be like, fake
0: news. They'll still find something. Yeah, they were paid actors. They'll come up with something.
1: Totally.
0: The other TV-related thing I had, cool or not, the way one of the guys from Love Island is already being called out. Jess, did you watch Love Island?
2: I did. I watched that first episode yesterday. I am so glad it is
0: okay,
2: back.
0: Okay, so you know the cop?
2: Yes.
0: Sean?
2: Yes.
0: He is being called out by the mayor of the city he's from, Bethlehem, Pennsylvania. He was on the police department.
2: Right.
0: Prior to going to the show, and he is getting blasted for leaving the force less than a year after getting this job, leaving them short-staffed.
1: Ooh.
0: Here's what the mayor said. Our police department spent a lot of time training, and we paid thousands of taxpayer dollars to send him to the police academy. We are disappointed he left, as we now have another vacancy in our department that is impossible to fill until next year. I never thought I'd see the day where reality show participation wins over being a police officer. Like, he left to be on the show.
2: But impossible.
1: Yeah, does that surprise you?
2: Like, he's that good that he's impossible to replace, or like they really don't have the budget? Come on.
0: I think it's really they don't have the budget.
1: It's probably a budget and hiring window type of thing, and I understand their frustration, but are any of you surprised by the fact that somebody's going to choose potential reality fame and everything that comes along with it?
2: Not at all.
1: Over working at a police department?
2: Right. Like, does he want to put himself in these very dangerous situations, or does he want to go kiss hot girls?
1: Yeah, he wants to go kiss hot girls, right, and then go kiss more hot girls after the show wraps, because he's going to be sort of a celebrity.
0: Wait, Jess, so what did you think of the show? I haven't watched.
2: I honestly forgot how much kissing is involved in this show.
0: Oh, God. Remember, it was so sick last season.
1: You have to, like, listen to it all the time.
2: Every 5 seconds.
0: Don't do that.
1: I know. It drives me crazy. I can't listen to
2: and
1: that.
2: And it goes from, like, one person making out with someone and then that same person makes out with somebody right after, like seconds after.
1: Mm-hmm.
2: And I just can't help but think that, it's so just like so gross. Breathy and gross. And, you know, a lot of people are doing a challenge to be healthier while watching the show. Anytime somebody kisses, you drink some water.
1: Take a shot of tequila. Oh.
2: I mean, that sounds more fun, but
0: you drink some water.
2: You drink some water because then you're going to be extra hydrated because they're kissing like every 5 seconds. So people are taking like Love Island challenges into trying to be like
1: not
2: healthier.
1: Cool.
0: Wait, that's
1: kind
0: of funny.
1: Not cool on that. No, it's funnier if it's a drinking, an actual drinking game.
0: I feel
1: drinking
0: like
1: water.
0: I feel like last season was so, it got so big.
2: Yeah.
0: That I don't know if this next season, like the one we're in now, season 8, can like live up to those are the standards.
2: It probably won't because that one was so big. But I'm here for it. I'm ready.
0: Mm-hmm. And then it'll be another episode out today, and then every day.
1: And then another one. And another one.
0: Anybody got time for that? Grandma,
1: by the weekend, I'll be 5 episodes behind, and I'll be like, no, can't catch up.
0: Another cool or not?
1: All right, what do you guys think? Cool or not, the new all-electric Ferrari that just dropped. Ferrari's like, finally, let's get into the all-electric game. If you want to see a picture of this new Ferrari car model, it is up. It's called the Luce, L-U-C-E, maybe Luce? Luce? I don't know. It's Italian. Anyways, you can see it, JV Morning Show, on our Instagram story. Excuse me. What do you guys think of the new all-electric Ferrari
0: look?
1: It
0: is so ugly.
1: That's what people online are heavily...
0: Oh, God, it's so bad.
1: People are heavily roasting this new car model. And let me just let you know that it costs $640,000.
0: Oh, my God.
2: It's too rounded.
0: Couldn't they still make it look like the Ferraris that we like, but just electric?
1: That's what I've always wondered about
0: can't you just do that?
1: A lot of cars. Why not take a car model and even some of the classic car models that look fantastic and then just slap a battery inside of them and then
0: right.
1: You know, whatever.
0: What is so hard about that?
1: And an electric motor in there and you still have like an awesome looking car that doesn't look silly. I mean, I don't think it's the worst thing I've ever seen, but for $640,000, it's...
0: If I'm driving a Ferrari, I want it to be like the Ferrari that we think of when we think Ferrari, not that.
1: 1,050 horsepower, 0 to 60 in 2.4 seconds. I mean, it's going to be super fast and cool, but yeah, it doesn't.
0: It doesn't look very cool.
1: Yeah.
2: I think I'm out.
1: Scion
0: yeah,
1: looking.
0: I am out on that. If you want to check that out, it's on our Instagram story, JV Morning Show. All right, here's Leon Thomas and Chris Brown with Mutt.

0: delays through there. San Jose, we have a four-car accident in the slow lane, 880 southbound before Montague Expressway, and your usual stop and go on the Bay Bridge, westbound 80, between the Maze and the Metering Lights. Those lights are on. Graham.
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0: Next on the JV Show, it's our cool or not list. I'm just kidding. We already did that. April Fool's.
2: Not cool, bro. Not cool.
0: Next, it's our Yup, No Game. Yes. Also, it is a Wild Wednesday. Woo-woo! So right now, leave us a talkback message saying the keyword wall. That's wall. Don't forget to say your name and phone number as well. And that's for your chance to win two tickets to check out Gracie Abrams.
3: Good luck.

0: Anthony for 9, the JV show here. All right, let's go to the phones. Hi, who's this?
1: Hi, this is Monica.
0: Monica, how are you?
1: I'm doing well.
0: Good. Glad to hear that. So you are on to play our Yup Nope game. This is our super fun trivia game. And Jess, what is on the line this morning?
2: We have two tickets for Kehlani.
0: Monica, nice. You got this. You got this. I have a great feeling about this, but...
1: Oh, yes. Super nervous.
0: So we're going to ask you four trivia questions. Got to get three correct. And the Kehlani tickets are yours. Are you ready?
1: Yes, let's do it.
0: Question number one. Lord Farquaad, Princess Fiona, and Donkey, just a few of the characters in what animated movie?
1: Shrek.
3: Yep.
1: Yes, Shrek. I have my kids with me.
0: Perfect.
4: Shrek. Yeah, Shrek. I'm a big Lord Farquaad fan. I like that guy.
0: What?
4: All right. What? I like his name. All right, question number two. There's 60 seconds in 1 minute. How many seconds are there in 1 hour? Calculator's down.
1: 3,600?
4: Who had their calculator out in the back of that car?
0: Yeah, who was cheating?
2: They used their brain, you guys.
4: The world's most powerful
1: My
4: calculator.
1: My kids are super smart. So,
0: I love it. Here we go with question number three. It took 14 years to carve the stone to create what iconic U.S. monument?
1: What is it called, though?
4: That's a great question.
1: That's
4: what we just asked you. Come on.
0: You're right there.
4: You know it.
1: I don't know.
0: You know it.
4: Mount Rushmore.
0: Oh, man.
4: Years carving a bunch of rocks. I'm glad I don't have that job. All right, question number four. You guys need this one to win the game. Question four. The A's currently play their home games at the ballpark, which is home to what AAA baseball team?
1: We need that. I know.
2: Think about where they're playing.
4: Yeah, think about where do the A's play right now?
1: Like, currently they're playing in Sacramento.
4: Okay, and they're playing at the home of the Sacramento?
1: What are they? Home of the Sacramento?
4: Mud Ducks, I think.
0: No.
4: It's not?
1: Yeah. Oh, my God. I mean... So,
4: Rusty Pelicans?
0: No. That's not
1: Sacramento.
0: It. The Sacramento.
1: I don't know.
4: It is the Sacramento River Cats home, is where the A's play. The River Cats.
0: Sacramento Rushmore.
4: Oh, whatever the hell a River Cat is.
0: Dang it. You were so close. Oh, my gosh. But, Monica, you did not win.
4: Farquaad!
0: Today's JV show. Yup, nope game. Dang it. I blame Jess, it's not even really your fault.
4: Yeah.
2: Wow. I tried to give her hints over here. I'm meowing.
0: I thought you were just being a weird cat lady.
2: No. I was meowing to say hello, Sacramento River Cats.
1: Oh, man. I did not hear that, but you know what? It's cool. It was really fun. We've been trying to get to play this for so long.
0: Aww.
1: So you know what? It's a highlight already. So.
4: You guys did a great
0: job. Well, thanks for being on.
4: Pretty good job.
0: Don't hang up. I'm going to put you on hold really quick. Don't hang up.

0: involving four cars, all lanes blocked on 101 northbound between Highway 12 and 3rd Street. Looks like there is major, major backup as they are slowly moving traffic off of Highway 12. Everything is stopped from Santa Rosa Avenue. Graham.
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0: So Sydney Sweeney continues to fuel feud rumors with Zendaya. Details are coming up inside today's Hottest Trending.

0: to know what's hot in music, movies, shows, and the most talked about stories happening today in the Bay.
1: Okay, so Sydney Sweeney is continuing to fuel feud rumors with Zendaya. Did you guys happen to see her carousel of posts?
2: No.
1: Following the finale there? That aired on Sunday. So she shared several photos, or like behind the scenes photos of her and like other cast members and stuff. Okay. Filming season 3 of Euphoria. And, you know, Jacob Elordi is there. And there's a picture of her and even Eric Dane, who was there. Basically, everybody was there. I guess who wasn't in any of the photos?
2: Oh, Zendaya.
1: Zendaya. Oh. And, you know, this feud between them, it's been rumored to be a thing for quite a while now, ever since Sweeney did that "My Jeans Are Blue."
3: Oh, "My Jeans Are
1: My
3: Blue."
1: "My Jeans Are Blue" campaign.
3: Passed out from generation to generation.
1: And it did make Zendaya feel some type of way, allegedly, and that's what caused this rift between them, supposedly. And there's been other rumors of them, you know, not even talking to each other while they were doing press for the show or anything like that. So I think the feud's a thing. Because even the previous reports, they were saying that they couldn't wait for this season to just be done with and over, so they don't have to work together anymore.
2: Right.
1: And now it's over, and you post everybody but her? Ooh. Come on.
4: It's a little glaring.
1: Yeah. It is. Also, we have to talk about Sydney's caption to these photos.
3: "My friends are blue."
1: No.
3: Oh, that's not it?
1: She said, "It's called acting." That's supposedly it? A response to, like, everyone talking about the things that she had to do on that or during this season. It's called acting.
3: It's called acting, you guys. It's not who I am.
1: It's not me. I didn't choose that. It's a role.
4: All the other things I was reading, though, is that she was urging the directors and stuff not to cut the scenes where she had her bazoomers out.
2: Really?
4: Like, she was fully embracing that part of it.
1: Well, I mean, you want the attention, obviously, if you're going to do it.
4: Okay, well, if it's called acting and the directors are like, "Yeah, we don't really need that scene with you running around with your bazoomers out." And she's like, "No, I want the scene with the bazoomers out." Is it just called acting at that point? Or, is it promoting yourself? I don't know.
1: I think a little bit of both.
4: Thought it was interesting.
1: Yeah.
4: I mean, it's good for us that we got
1: good
4: it.
1: Good for you, I think.
2: For you.
4: Yeah, huge Euphoria fan over here.
1: Yeah.
4: Huge.
1: Graham, number one, Euphoria is number one in APA.
4: Yeah, well, I've only watched the first 3 minutes of that one episode, but yeah.
2: But you watched it over and over again.
4: From what I saw, yeah, streaming numbers have spiked in APA recently of that one episode.
1: Really quick, couple of clues that Travis, Kelce, and Taylor Swift's wedding is not going to be going down in Rhode Island. Remember the big rumor was that it was supposed to be June 13th at this place called Ocean House in Rhode Island. And there were even rumors that Taylor had paid off another couple to like move their wedding date. Mm-hmm. There was like it seemed really convincing. And then there were rumors that it was going to be somewhere else in Rhode Island. Well, the police department there in Westerly, Rhode Island, the chief, confirmed to TMZ yesterday that they have not been notified about a wedding or anything like that. So they haven't heard anything, which if it was going to be there, they would be heavily involved.
4: Right. Yeah, but would you, I mean, if you're trying to keep the location and the date of your wedding secret, are you going to go tell the local police department in Westchesterville, Rhode Island, or wherever you just said it was called?
1: Because when Christian McCaffrey and Olivia Kuppel, they got married at Ocean House.
4: They that same venue
1: in 2024. True, but they were much lower than Taylor Swift, but even they were like, "Hey, we're going to need some police presence," and had to notify them.
4: But that's what it makes sense, because they can... Do you understand what I'm saying?
1: Yeah,
4: like, they could,
1: no,
4: Christian McCaffrey, love him, he's a star, but like they could go to the local PD. If the local PD found out that Christian McCaffrey was getting married at Ocean House and Olivia Kuppel, I mean, it's not ideal. You don't want the word, you know, but we're talking about Taylor Swift.
1: The senator there also told TMZ that he doesn't think the wedding is happening there in Rhode Island. I don't think it is either, because the other rumored date and city was going to be July 3rd in New York City. That's what I think.
2: I feel like that makes more sense.
4: I'd be annoyed. 4th of July weekend.
2: Oh, you're right.
4: Come
2: on.
4: Okay,
2: maybe not. Maybe not.
4: I mean, granted, it's a big event because it's Taylor Swift's wedding.
2: Why not?
4: But like, that's 4th of July weekend.
1: And it's like her favorite holiday. So I think that tracks.
2: But why July 3rd and not July 13th?
1: What day is July 13th?
2: A Tuesday. But it's Taylor Swift.
1: That's why.
2: Like, nobody cares what day she gets married. Everybody's going to the wedding. So I feel like the day doesn't really matter.
1: Yeah, I still judge weekday weddings a little harsher than weekends.
4: Same girl.
1: All right, we have to get out of here now. Have a great rest of your hump day. Don't forget, we have more chances for you to win this trip to Vegas for the iHeartRadio Music Festival, plus $1,000. That next chance to win is coming up at 1:10 right here on Wild 94.9.

happy hump day. Halfway through the week, what's going down? It's Angelina on Wild 94.9, the Bay's number one hit music station. Let's kick it off with this throwback.

Okay, everyone was judging me in my DMs because I haven't seen the Michael movie yet. Wild 94.9, I'm Angelina. But you know, it's going to be on streaming June 9th officially. I feel like I might as well wait now.

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1: 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For just

anyone watching the new scary movie this weekend. I think it hits theaters on Friday. Well, 94.9, I'm Angelina. I mean, I love that they got, you know, the original cast together. The marketing has been on point, though. Because why were they, like, hotboxing all of Times Square yesterday?

There's so much winning going on today. Wild 94.9, I'm Angelina. Just got you hooked up with that 250K USA getaway. And now, some tickets to see Gracie Abrams. If you haven't already on this Wild Wednesday, leave us a talk back and say the keyword risk. Risk to see Gracie Abrams.

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0: Angelina. Wild 94.9. So BB Rexha, who wrote on this song, basically said we've been singing it wrong this whole time.
1: Well, that's nothing new. And everybody always thinks, well, that's not fair. It's not that. That's nothing new. Because it's like, well, that's nothing.
0: No, it's that's not fair. I'm sorry. She don't know the lyrics.

Happy Wild Wednesday. What's up? It's Angelina. Wild 94.9, the Bay's number one hit music station. That's right. Every hour today, getting you hooked up with those tickets to see Gracie Abrams at the Oakland Arena. And all you got to do is leave us a talk back on the free iHeartRadio app and mention the hour's keyword. I'm going to drop that for you. Coming up here at 12:30. Make sure you're kicking it.

0: 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Graham and Selena here. Can I just remind everybody, you're on summer break, baby. 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
1: And tomorrow morning, 8:20, it's our meeting in the ladies' room. 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

Well, 94.9, what up? I'm Angelina. All right, you're trying to see Gracie Abrams. Leave us a talk back, letting us know what you want to go. And mention this hour's keyword, which is wall. Wall on that talk back, Mike.

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Now, you know our iHeartRadio Music Festival is going down in Vegas this September 18th and 19th. BTS, Cardi B, and so much more. 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

What up, what up? I'm Angelina. 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

0: 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Graham and Selena here. 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
1: And tomorrow morning, 8:20, it's our meeting in the ladies' room. 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

$150K USA giveaway on Wild 94.9, Bay's number one hit music station. I'm Angelina. Yeah, start thinking about where you might want to go on a trip because we're getting you hooked up. $2,500 is on the way coming up at 2:10. Kick it. 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

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America. America on the iHeart app. That's going to get you $2,500 toward your dream USA getaway. I'm Angelina. Wild 94.9.

just a whole lot of winning going down today. It's also a wild Wednesday. Yes, Gracie Abrams getting you hooked up every hour. All you got to do is leave us a talk back on the iHeart app. Let us know what you want to see, Gracie, and mention this hour's keyword, which is risk. Risk on that talk back, Mike. Good luck.

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0: 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Graham and Selena here. 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
1: And tomorrow morning, 8:20, it's our meeting in the ladies' room. 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

Number one hit music station. What's up? It's Angelina. I appreciate you kicking it with me. Tap in with me on socials at Angelina on air and hang out with my besties, Gabby and EJ. They got $2,500 for you, Gracie Abram tickets, and so much more. It's all next on Wild 94.

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0: Well, yeah. I mean, I'm very curious. 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

0: Yo, it is Wild 94.9, the Bay's number one hit music station. Gabby and EJ in the afternoon. It's time for that out-of-pocket story that you hear. And you think to yourself, what the hell is going on? So Ontario Tech University is suing this YouTuber after he allegedly disrupted lectures on campus for prank videos, including one where he used a fake Indian accent, cooked curry in a class, like literally brought out like one of those hot plates and cooked curry in a class and threw the food at students. The university says that he returned a year later for another stunt despite concerns about his previous behavior. The school is seeking at least $50,000 in damages and any revenue tied to the video. A judge has already banned this guy from the campus and ordered him to pay $44,000 in legal costs. He argues that his videos are exaggerated comedy and satire and denies that the university is entitled to any of the profits. I'm like, bro, you literally came to class just to disrupt if people are going through life with no consequences. So people are doing the most. You know what I'm saying?
1: Nah, for real, for real. Well, out of pocket to say the least. And, you know, Matthew Perry, obviously the people that were giving him ketamine, they have gone to court and all of this. But a lot of his personal belongings, Matthew Perry's, are up for auction right now. And there was a handwritten letter from Jennifer Aniston up in this auction. And it just seemed a little too personal. The fact that this, I think, was even included in the auction was out of pocket, to say the least. But now it's no longer for sale. Not sure exactly what happened there. They removed it, which I'm glad, because it was like a very heartfelt letter she, I guess, wrote him back in 2004 when Friends had wrapped. And I just felt like that was a little personal to be in the auction in the first place.
0: I'm like, who would auction something like that? And also, why would you buy a letter like that that is not addressed to you? People are so weird.
1: I know. And it's crazy too, because she seemed to kind of allude to Matthew's like addiction struggles in the note a little bit. So like,
0: does it say what the note says or no?
1: Kind of. It said, Maddie, oh my God, how am I going to live without your light in my life on a daily basis? I know that the light has been dimmed at times and there were moments I was so scared it was going to go all out together, but you've always come back. And she continued to say, thank you for choosing to live this life. You have so much to give, and not just to the masses with your talent, but as a friend and a husband and a father.
0: It's so funny because it seems like the letter has a little bit of foreshadowing a little
1: bit. I know.
0: You know, if you just would have took heed to the warning, but you know, people are adults and people are going to do what they want to do essentially.
1: Right. It's just crazy what I think money will make people do. You know?
0: Exactly.
1: Yeah. So out of pocket to say the least. Now listen for these stories and more. Wild949.com.
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Yo, Olivia Dean, Man I Need. It's Wild 94.9, the Bay's number one hit music station. Gabby and EJ in the afternoon. Do you ever watch cooking videos knowing damn well that you're not going to cook what you're watching? I'll be like, I want to try this. And then I'm like, I don't feel like it.

0: Yo, it is 194.9 of Bay's number one hit music station, Gabini J in the afternoon. So what happened to you early this morning? Come on now.
1: Okay, so I'm going to Starbucks because, like, you know, I've talked about it. Like, I'm trying not to drink coffee, but I was on the struggle this morning. So your girl needed some coffee. I go to Starbucks and I got out of my car, I think, to, like, get something out of my bag in the back seat. But I wasn't even thinking, didn't look around, anything. I was just like, ugh. And then somebody next to me was like, that bad, huh?
0: I love when people, like, put their two cents in, like, situations that I'm going through. Because it almost makes you like, huh, that's funny. Like, it.

0: It's 180.9 The Bay's number one hit music station. Gabby and EJ in the afternoon. So it is a wild Wednesday. We got your tickets to see Gracie Abrams.
1: Yes, all you got to do is hit up the iHeartRadio app, search for Wild 94.9, and leave us a talkback message saying the keyword true for your shot at winning two tickets to see Gracie Abrams on December 7th.

0: Yo, it is 194.9 Bay's number one hit music station, Gabby and EJ in the afternoon. So what prank did these seniors pull off?
1: Yeah, so a group of seniors in North Carolina pulled off a pretty wild but good-natured prank by showing up to their principal's house at 5 a.m. on their last day. Apparently, they got inside with help from his own family to wake him up blasting graduation music and Justin Bieber, only for him to walk into a house full of students. Instead of being upset, the principal actually loved it, calling it wholesome and saying that he felt honored that they actually included him. You know, with the senior pranks, that could go any which way. And most of the time, I feel like these kids are not big fans of their principal. So the fact that they showed up was nice.
0: What's funny is I thought you were talking about like seniors as in like older people.
1: No.